0: From the Christian News Radio Network, I'm Jim Miller. In battle, Graham Plattner will formally exit from the Maine Senate race Monday. That, according to multiple reports, it comes after he suspended his campaign Wednesday after being accused of sexual assault. Monday's the last day Plattner can drop out to allow Democrats in Maine to select the new nominee. Prosecutors played video of an interview with Tyler Robinson's roommate, Lance Twiggs, at day four of his preliminary hearing. News Nation's Alex Capriello has more.
1: Under oath, Lance Twiggs talked about the text messages that he was sharing with Tyler Robinson in those hours. Also, the handwritten note that Lance Twiggs says Tyler Robinson left him, in which, according to Lance Twiggs, essentially admitted to assassinating Charlie Kirk. A lot of this stuff had been known in part because of law enforcement leaks immediately after Charlie Kirk's murder. But then there was a lot of stuff where it just finally was confirmation for us because we could see it and hear it with our own eyes.
0: Prosecutors allege Robinson sent a text saying he targeted Kirk because he had had enough of his hatred. Reports say a security precaution led President Trump to use the old Air Force One on his return trip from the NATO summit. Trump went to the NATO meeting in Turkey on the opulent double-decker plane he got from Qatar, but decided to take the original Air Force One on the way back. Several reports say Trump switched planes Wednesday night, the urging of the Secret Service, as a security precaution after hostilities resumed with Iran. And the U.S. and Iran ramping back and forth strikes. The U.S. launching a second round of military strikes against Iran last night. Trump says they were in retribution for firing on cargo ships of the Strait of Hormuz. Iran then launched missile attacks against Gulf nations hosting U.S. forces. But there's no reports of injuries or significant damage. Trump says the ceasefire is over, but is keeping the door open to continue talks. Former Olympian David Hearn has pled not guilty to damaging the Lincoln Memorial reflecting pool. News Nation's Washington correspondent Tom Dempsey has the latest.
2: Hearn faces allegations that he vandalized the reflecting pool as it underwent renovations for America 250 events. According to federal prosecutors, Hearn deliberately ripped up recently installed sealant, causing over $1,000 in damages. But after today's hearing, Hearn actually stood by his attorneys as they said this whole legal battle should have never happened.
0: Hearn's attorney says the Trump administration was using Hearn as a scapegoat to cover up its mistakes. Hearn is among at least half a dozen people accused of vandalizing the pool, which now features green algae and chips of peeling paint since the administration's $14 million overhaul in June. World Cup action back underway. France battling Morocco today in New England to kick off a quarterfinal round of the tournament. The last time they met was in the semifinals of the 2022 tournament. From Christian News Radio Network, I'm Joe Miller. To hear this and other reports on demand, be sure to visit ChristianNewsRadio.org.

say, hey, aren't you going to do like a live version? Hey, we like the way you do it on the guitar, you know, just you and the guitar. And I thought, oh, gee, wait till you hear those Nashville musicians do it. I mean, they can really play. No, we want it the way you've been doing it. So I told them we'd try to do a live cut. And guess what? You're on it. Amen. So. Goes like this. One.

I'm stalling because I can't remember the last verse. Here I am, Cave City, Kentucky, in front of 1,000 people.

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Thank you for praying. Somebody asked me, how many had you called?

0: From the Christian News Radio Network, I'm Jim Miller. In battle, Graham Plattner will formally exit from the Maine Senate race Monday. That, according to multiple reports, it comes after he suspended his campaign Wednesday after being accused of sexual assault. Monday's the last day Plattner can drop out to allow Democrats in Maine to select the new nominee. Prosecutors played video of an interview with Tyler Robinson's roommate, Lance Twiggs, at day four of his preliminary hearing. News Nation's Alex Capriello has more.
1: Under oath, Lance Twiggs talked about the text messages that he was sharing with Tyler Robinson in those hours. Also, the handwritten note that Lance Twiggs says Tyler Robinson left him, in which, according to Lance Twiggs, essentially admitted to assassinating Charlie Kirk. A lot of this stuff had been known in part because of law enforcement leaks immediately after Charlie Kirk's murder. But then there was a lot of stuff where it just finally was confirmation for us because we could see it and hear it with our own eyes.
0: Prosecutors allege Robinson sent a text saying he targeted Kirk because he had had enough of his hatred. Reports say a security precaution led President Trump to use the old Air Force One on his return trip from the NATO summit. Trump went to the NATO meeting in Turkey on the opulent double-decker plane he got from Qatar, but decided to take the original Air Force One on the way back. Several reports say Trump switched planes Wednesday night, the urging of the Secret Service, as a security precaution after hostilities resumed with Iran. And the U.S. and Iran.

0: On ramping back and forth strikes, the U.S. launching a second round of military strikes against Iran last night. Trump says they were in retribution for firing on cargo ships of the Strait of Hormuz. Iran then launched missile attacks against Gulf nations hosting U.S. forces. But there's no reports of injuries or significant damage. Trump says the ceasefire is over, but is keeping the door open to continue talks. Former Olympian David Hearn has pled not guilty to damaging the Lincoln Memorial reflecting pool. News Nation's Washington correspondent Tom Dempsey has the latest.
1: Hearn faces allegations that he vandalized the reflecting pool as it underwent renovations for America 250 events. According to federal prosecutors, Hearn deliberately ripped up recently installed sealant, causing over $1,000 in damages. But after today's hearing, Hearn actually stood by his attorneys as they said this whole legal battle should have never happened.
0: Hearn's attorney says the Trump administration was using Hearn as a scapegoat to cover up its mistakes. Hearn is among at least half a dozen people accused of vandalizing the pool, which now features green algae and chips of peeling paint since the administration's $14 million overhaul in June. World Cup action back underway. France battling Morocco today in New England to kick off a quarterfinal round of the tournament. The last time they met was in the semifinals of the 2022 tournament. From Christian News Radio Network, I'm Jim Miller. To hear this and other reports on demand, be sure to visit ChristianNewsRadio.org.

0: From the Christian News Radio Network, I'm Jim Miller. Embattled Graham Plattner will formally exit from the Maine Senate race Monday. That, according to multiple reports, it comes after he suspended his campaign Wednesday after being accused of sexual assault. Monday's the last day Plattner can drop out to allow Democrats in Maine to select the new nominee. Prosecutors played video of an interview with Tyler Robinson's roommate, Lance Twiggs, at day four of his preliminary hearing. News Nation's Alex Capriello has more.
1: Under oath, Lance Twiggs talked about the text messages that he was sharing with Tyler Robinson in those hours. Also, the handwritten note that Lance Twiggs says Tyler Robinson left him, in which, according to Lance Twiggs, essentially admitted to assassinating Charlie Kirk. A lot of this stuff had been known in part because of law enforcement leaks immediately after Charlie Kirk's murder. But then there was a lot of stuff where it just finally was confirmation for us because we could see it and hear it with our own eyes.
0: Prosecutors allege Robinson sent a text saying he targeted Kirk because he had had enough of his hatred. Reports say a security precaution led President Trump to use the old Air Force One on his return trip from the NATO summit. Trump went to the NATO meeting in Turkey on the opulent double-decker plane he got from Qatar, but decided to take the original Air Force One on the way back. Several reports say Trump switched planes Wednesday night, the urging of the Secret Service, as a security precaution after hostilities resumed with Iran. And the U.S. and Iran ramping back and forth strikes. The U.S. launching a second round of military strikes against Iran last night. Trump says they were in retribution for firing on cargo ships in the Strait of Hormuz. Iran then launched missile attacks against Gulf nations hosting U.S. forces. But there's no reports of injuries or significant damage. Trump says the ceasefire is over, but is keeping the door open to continue talks. Former Olympian David Hearn has pled not guilty to damaging the Lincoln Memorial reflecting pool. News Nation's Washington correspondent Tom Dempsey has the latest.
2: Hearn faces allegations that he vandalized the reflecting pool as it underwent renovations for America 250 events. According to federal prosecutors, Hearn deliberately ripped up recently installed sealant, causing over $1,000 in damages. But after today's hearing, Hearn actually stood by his attorneys as they said this whole legal battle should have never happened.
0: Hearn's attorney says the Trump administration was using Hearn as a scapegoat to cover up its mistakes. Hearn is among at least half a dozen people accused of vandalizing the pool, which now features green algae and chips of peeling paint since the administration's $14 million overhaul in June. World Cup action back underway. France battling Morocco today in New England to kick off a quarterfinal round of the tournament. The last time they met was in the semifinals of the 2022 tournament. From Christian News Radio Network, I'm Jim Miller. To hear this and other reports on demand, be sure to visit ChristianNewsRadio.org.

0: Amen. It's kind of the way it was. I remember the first time we ever went to sing with these boys. We went to Pikeville. And then we went on to Logan, West Virginia. Of course, it was just a bunch of scared to death kids. That was the most popular group that was in the nation. They'd go to Chattanooga, Tennessee, and this one group.
1: We still are.
0: And they'd fill that auditorium up by theirself. I mean, you can't fill Chattanooga auditorium up now with 10 groups, but they'd go by theirself, and they took us. And never have understood this God's will, I reckon. But I won't never forget, Archie, when we went there that weekend. We went to Logan. I ain't never experienced nothing exactly like that. I'm telling you. God come by. And honest to God, there's 3,000 people there. But you could have heard a pin drop. God come by there in one of them Holy Ghost ways. Boy, he was planting seeds and doing things. My soul, what a wonderful time we had together for a few years, boys. And I'll never forget it.

0: From the Christian News Radio Network, I'm Jim Miller. In battle, Graham Plattner will formally exit from the Maine Senate race Monday. That, according to multiple reports, it comes after he suspended his campaign Wednesday after being accused of sexual assault. Monday's the last day Plattner can drop out to allow Democrats in Maine to select the new nominee. Prosecutors played video of an interview with Tyler Robinson's roommate, Lance Twiggs, at day four of his preliminary hearing. News Nation's Alex Capriello has more.
1: Under oath, Lance Twiggs talked about the text messages that he was sharing with Tyler Robinson in those hours. Also, the handwritten note that Lance Twiggs says Tyler Robinson left him, in which, according to Lance Twiggs, essentially admitted to assassinating Charlie Kirk. A lot of this stuff had been known in part because of law enforcement leaks immediately after Charlie Kirk's murder. But then there was a lot of stuff where it just finally was confirmation for us because we could see it and hear it with our own eyes.
0: Prosecutors allege Robinson sent a text saying he targeted Kirk because he had had enough of his hatred. Reports say a security precaution led President Trump to use the old Air Force One on his return trip from the NATO summit. Trump went to the NATO meeting in Turkey on the opulent double-decker plane he got from Qatar, but decided to take the original Air Force One on the way back. Several reports say Trump switched planes Wednesday night, the urging of the Secret Service, as a security precaution after hostilities resumed with Iran. And the U.S. and Iran ramping back and forth strikes. The U.S. launching a second round of military strikes against Iran last night. Trump says they were in retribution for firing on cargo ships in the Strait of Hormuz. Iran then launched missile attacks against Gulf nations hosting U.S. forces. But there's no reports of injuries or significant damage. Trump says the ceasefire is over, but is keeping the door open to continue talks. Former Olympian David Hearn has pled not guilty to damaging the Lincoln Memorial reflecting pool. News Nation's Washington correspondent Tom Dempsey has the latest.
2: Hearn faces allegations that he vandalized the reflecting pool as it underwent renovations for America 250 events. According to federal prosecutors, Hearn deliberately ripped up recently installed sealant, causing over $1,000 in damages. But after today's hearing, Hearn actually stood by his attorneys as they said this whole legal battle should have never happened.
0: Hearn's attorney says the Trump administration was using Hearn as a scapegoat to cover up its mistakes. Hearn is among at least half a dozen people accused of vandalizing the pool, which now features green algae and chips of peeling paint since the administration's $14 million overhaul in June. World Cup action back underway. France battling Morocco today in New England to kick off a quarterfinal round of the tournament. The last time they met was in the semifinals of the 2022 tournament. From Christian News Radio Network, I'm Joe Miller. To hear this and other reports on demand, be sure to visit ChristianNewsRadio.org.

0: From the Christian News Radio Network, I'm Jim Miller. Battleground Platner will formally exit from the main Senate race Monday. That, according to multiple reports, it comes after he suspended his campaign Wednesday after being accused of sexual assault. Monday's the last day Platner can drop out to allow Democrats in Maine to select the new nominee. Prosecutors played video of an interview with Tyler Robinson's roommate, Lance Twiggs, at day four of his preliminary hearing. News Nation's Alex Capriello has more.
1: Under oath, Lance Twiggs talked about the text messages that he was sharing with Tyler Robinson in those hours. Also, the handwritten note that Lance Twiggs says Tyler Robinson left him, in which, according to Lance Twiggs, essentially admitted to assassinating Charlie Kirk. A lot of this stuff had been known in part because of law enforcement leaks immediately after Charlie Kirk's murder. But then there was a lot of stuff where it just finally was confirmation for us because we could see it and hear it with our own eyes.
0: Prosecutors allege Robinson sent a text saying he targeted Kirk because he had had enough of his hatred. Reports say a security precaution led President Trump to use the old Air Force One on his return trip from the NATO summit. Trump went to the NATO meeting in Turkey on the opulent double-decker plane he got from Qatar, but decided to take the original Air Force One on the way back. Several reports say Trump switched planes Wednesday night at the urging of the Secret Service as a security precaution after hostilities resumed with Iran. And the U.S. and Iran ramping back and forth strikes. The U.S. launching a second round of military strikes against Iran last night. Trump says they were in retribution for firing on cargo ships in the Strait of Hormuz. Iran then launched missile attacks against Gulf nations hosting U.S. forces. But there's no reports of injuries or significant damage. Trump says the ceasefire is over, but is keeping the door open to continue talks. Former Olympian David Hearn has pled not guilty to damaging the Lincoln Memorial reflecting pool. News Nation's Washington correspondent Tom Dempsey has the latest.
2: Hearn faces allegations that he vandalized the reflecting pool as it underwent renovations for America 250 events. According to federal prosecutors, Hearn deliberately ripped up recently installed sealant, causing over $1,000 in damages. But after today's hearing, Hearn actually stood by his attorneys as they said this whole legal battle should have never happened.
0: Hearn's attorney says the Trump administration was using Hearn as a scapegoat to cover up its mistakes. Hearn is among at least half a dozen people accused of vandalizing the pool, which now features green algae and chips of peeling paint since the administration's $14 million overhaul in June. World Cup action back underway. France battling Morocco today in New England to kick off a quarterfinal round of the tournament. The last time they met was in the semifinals of the 2022 tournament. From Christian News Radio Network, I'm Jim Miller. To hear this and other reports on demand, be sure to visit ChristianNewsRadio.org.

0: From the Christian News Radio Network, I'm Jim Miller. Embattled Graham Plattner will formally exit from the Maine Senate race Monday. That, according to multiple reports, it comes after he suspended his campaign Wednesday after being accused of sexual assault. Monday's the last day Plattner can drop out to allow Democrats in Maine to select the new nominee. Prosecutors played video of an interview with Tyler Robinson's roommate, Lance Twiggs, at day four of his preliminary hearing. News Nation's Alex Capriello has more.
1: Under oath, Lance Twiggs talked about the text messages that he was sharing with Tyler Robinson in those hours. Also, the handwritten note that Lance Twiggs says Tyler Robinson left him, in which, according to Lance Twiggs, essentially admitted to assassinating Charlie Kirk. A lot of this stuff had been known in part because of law enforcement leaks immediately after Charlie Kirk's murder. But then there was a lot of stuff where it just finally was confirmation for us because we could see it and hear it with our own eyes.
0: Prosecutors allege Robinson sent a text saying he targeted Kirk because he had had enough of his hatred. Reports say a security precaution led President Trump to use the old Air Force One on his return trip from the NATO summit. Trump went to the NATO meeting in Turkey on the opulent double-decker plane he got from Qatar, but decided to take the original Air Force One on the way back. Several reports say Trump switched planes Wednesday night, the urging of the Secret Service, as a security precaution after hostilities resumed with Iran. And the U.S. and Iran ramping back and forth strikes. The U.S. launching a second round of military strikes against Iran last night. Trump says they were in retribution for firing on cargo ships in the Strait of Hormuz. Iran then launched missile attacks against Gulf nations hosting U.S. forces. But there's no reports of injuries or significant damage. Trump says the ceasefire is over, but is keeping the door open to continue talks. Former Olympian David Hearn has pled not guilty to damaging the Lincoln Memorial reflecting pool. News Nation's Washington correspondent Tom Dempsey has the latest.
2: Hearn faces allegations that he vandalized

0: The reflecting pool as it underwent renovations for America 250 events. According to federal prosecutors, Hearn deliberately ripped up recently installed sealant, causing over $1,000 in damages. But after today's hearing, Hearn actually stood by his attorneys as they said this whole legal battle should have never happened.
1: Hearn's attorney says the Trump administration was using Hearn as a scapegoat to cover up its mistakes. Hearn is among at least half a dozen people accused of vandalizing the pool, which now features green algae and chips of peeling paint since the administration's $14 million overhaul in June. World Cup action back underway. France battling Morocco today in New England to kick off a quarterfinal round of the tournament. The last time they met was in the semifinals of the 2022 tournament. From Christian News Radio Network, I'm Jim Miller. To hear this and other reports on demand, be sure to visit christiannewsradio.org.

0: From the Christian News Radio Network, I'm Jim Miller. Embattled Graham Plattner will formally exit from the Maine Senate race Monday. That, according to multiple reports, it comes after he suspended his campaign Wednesday after being accused of sexual assault. Monday's the last day Plattner can drop out to allow Democrats in Maine to select the new nominee. Prosecutors played video of an interview with Tyler Robinson's roommate, Lance Twiggs, at day four of his preliminary hearing. News Nation's Alex Capriello has more.
1: Under oath, Lance Twiggs talked about the text messages that he was sharing with Tyler Robinson in those hours. Also, the handwritten note that Lance Twiggs says Tyler Robinson left him, in which, according to Lance Twiggs, essentially admitted to assassinating Charlie Kirk. A lot of this stuff had been known in part because of law enforcement leaks immediately after Charlie Kirk's murder. But then there was a lot of stuff where it just finally was confirmation for us because we could see it and hear it with our own eyes.
0: Prosecutors allege Robinson sent a text saying he targeted Kirk because he had had enough of his hatred. Reports say a security precaution led President Trump to use the old Air Force One on his return trip from the NATO summit. Trump went to the NATO meeting in Turkey on the opulent double-decker plane he got from Qatar, but decided to take the original Air Force One on the way back. Several reports say Trump switched planes Wednesday night, the urging of the Secret Service, as a security precaution after hostilities resumed with Iran. And the U.S. and Iran ramping back and forth strikes. The U.S. launching a second round of military strikes against Iran last night. Trump says they were in retribution for firing on cargo ships of the Strait of Hormuz. Iran then launched missile attacks against Gulf nations hosting U.S. forces. But there's no reports of injuries or significant damage. Trump says the ceasefire is over, but is keeping the door open to continue talks. Former Olympian David Hearn has pled not guilty to damaging the Lincoln Memorial reflecting pool. News Nation's Washington correspondent Tom Dempsey has the latest.
2: Hearn faces allegations that he vandalized the reflecting pool as it underwent renovations for America 250 events. According to federal prosecutors, Hearn deliberately ripped up recently installed sealant, causing over $1,000 in damages. But after today's hearing, Hearn actually stood by his attorneys as they said this whole legal battle should have never happened.
0: Hearn's attorney says the Trump administration was using Hearn as a scapegoat to cover up its mistakes. Hearn is among at least half a dozen people accused of vandalizing the pool, which now features green algae and chips of peeling paint since the administration's $14 million overhaul in June. World Cup action back underway. France battling Morocco today in New England to kick off a quarterfinal round of the tournament. The last time they met was in the semifinals of the 2022 tournament. From Christian News Radio Network, I'm Jim Miller. To hear this and other reports on demand, be sure to visit ChristianNewsRadio.org.

0: He admitted to assassinating Charlie Kirk. A lot of this stuff had been known in part because of law enforcement leaks immediately after Charlie Kirk's murder. But then there was a lot of stuff where it just finally was confirmation for us because we could see it and hear it with our own eyes.
1: Prosecutors allege Robinson sent a text saying he targeted Kirk because he had had enough of his hatred. Reports say a security precaution led President Trump to use the old Air Force One on his return trip from the NATO summit. Trump went to the NATO meeting in Turkey on the opulent double-decker plane he got from Qatar, but decided to take the original Air Force One on the way back. Several reports say Trump switched planes Wednesday night, the urging of the Secret Service, as a security precaution after hostilities resumed with Iran. And the U.S. and Iran ramping back and forth strikes. The U.S. launching a second round of military strikes against Iran last night. Trump says they were in retribution for firing on cargo ships of the Strait of Hormuz. Iran then launched missile attacks against Gulf nations hosting U.S. forces. But there's no reports of injuries or significant damage. Trump says the ceasefire is over, but is keeping the door open to continue talks. Former Olympian David Hearn has pled not guilty to damaging the Lincoln Memorial reflecting pool. News Nation's Washington correspondent Tom Dempsey has the latest.
2: Hearn faces allegations that he vandalized the reflecting pool as it underwent renovations for America 250 events. According to federal prosecutors, Hearn deliberately ripped up recently installed sealant, causing over $1,000 in damages. But after today's hearing, Hearn actually stood by his attorneys as they said this whole legal battle should have never happened.
1: Hearn's attorney says the Trump administration was using Hearn as a scapegoat to cover up its mistakes. Hearn is among at least half a dozen people accused of vandalizing the pool, which now features green algae and chips of peeling paint since the administration's $14 million overhaul in June. World Cup action back underway. France battling Morocco today in New England to kick off a quarterfinal round of the tournament. The last time they met was in the semifinals of the 2022 tournament. From Christian News Radio Network, I'm Jim Miller. To hear this and other reports on demand, be sure to visit ChristianNewsRadio.org.

0: From the Christian News Radio Network, I'm Jim Miller. In battle, Graham Plattner will formally exit from the Maine Senate race Monday. That, according to multiple reports, it comes after he suspended his campaign Wednesday after being accused of sexual assault. Monday's the last day Plattner can drop out to allow Democrats in Maine to select the new nominee. Prosecutors played video of an interview with Tyler Robinson's roommate, Lance Twiggs, at day four of his preliminary hearing. News Nation's Alex Capriello has more.
1: Under oath, Lance Twiggs talked about the text messages that he was sharing with Tyler Robinson in those hours. Also, the handwritten note that Lance Twiggs says Tyler Robinson left him, in which, according to Lance Twiggs, essentially admitted to assassinating Charlie Kirk. A lot of this stuff had been known in part because of law enforcement leaks immediately after Charlie Kirk's murder. But then there was a lot of stuff where it just finally was confirmation for us because we could see it and hear it with our own eyes.
0: Prosecutors allege Robinson sent a text saying he targeted Kirk because he had had enough of his hatred. Reports say a security precaution led President Trump to use the old Air Force One on his return trip from the NATO summit. Trump went to the NATO meeting in Turkey on the opulent double-decker plane he got from Qatar, but decided to take the original Air Force One on the way back. Several reports say Trump switched planes Wednesday night, the urging of the Secret Service, as a security precaution after hostilities resumed with Iran. And the U.S. and Iran ramping back and forth strikes. The U.S. launching a second round of military strikes against Iran last night. Trump says they were in retribution for firing on cargo ships of the Strait of Hormuz. Iran then launched missile attacks against Gulf nations hosting U.S. forces. But there's no reports of injuries or significant damage. Trump says the ceasefire is over, but is keeping the door open to continue talks. Former Olympian David Hearn has pled not guilty to damaging the Lincoln Memorial reflecting pool. News Nation's Washington correspondent Tom Dempsey has the latest.
2: Hearn faces allegations that he vandalized the reflecting pool as it underwent renovations for America 250 events. According to federal prosecutors, Hearn deliberately ripped up recently installed sealant, causing over $1,000 in damages. But after today's hearing, Hearn actually stood by his attorneys as they said this whole legal battle should have never happened.
0: Hearn's attorney says the Trump administration was using Hearn as a scapegoat to cover up its mistakes. Hearn is among at least half a dozen people accused of vandalizing the pool, which now features green algae and chips of peeling paint since the administration's $14 million overhaul in June. World Cup action back underway. France battling Morocco today in New England to kick off a quarterfinal round of the tournament. The last time they met was in the semifinals of the 2022 tournament. From Christian News Radio Network, I'm Jim Miller. To hear this and other reports on demand, be sure to visit ChristianNewsRadio.org.
3: My faith has been tried through the furnace of life.

Ginger and I got a phone call from a friend. She said, "Jonathan, there's a lady from our church that has tried to commit suicide, and she won't let anybody in. I was wondering if you and Ginger would go and talk with her." So, of course, we set up a time. We went over there, and as I knocked on the door, the lady came to the door, and she never even acknowledged that we were there, but motioned us in as though I'm ready for my lecture. Went in, and we sat down and talked for a little bit, and as we were talking, I realized that she wasn't letting us in either. And so I said to her, I said, "I can tell that you're wanting us to leave. If you will answer this one question, we'll leave." I said, "What is the root to all of this depression?" And she looked at me and she said, "Look around you." She lived in a dump. It was a horribly nasty place that was falling apart. She said, "Look around you." She said, "I live in a dump." She said, "These three children all have different dads." She said, "I've been a prostitute. I've lived in drugs and alcohol. My life has been ruined." I said, "You've been going to church." I said, "Have you given your life to Jesus and repented of where you've been?" And she said, "Yes." I said, "He's forgiven you." She said, "But I can't forgive myself." And I began to sing this song to her while we were sitting there on her couch. And I noticed at the end of the chorus, I just sang the chorus to her, but at the end of the chorus, I seen a tear in her eye, and began to sing the chorus again. While we were singing the chorus, she slid down off the couch onto her knees, and she lifted both hands in the air, and she said, "I don't have to live this way." And I just got to tell you, there was never a more exciting time in my life than to see this lady's life changed and realize that Jesus loves her and gave his life for her.

0: From the Christian News Radio Network, I'm Jim Miller. Embattled Graham Plattner will formally exit from the Maine Senate race Monday. That, according to multiple reports, it comes after he suspended his campaign Wednesday after being accused of sexual assault. Monday's the last day Plattner can drop out to allow Democrats in Maine to select the new nominee. Prosecutors played video of an interview with Tyler Robinson's roommate, Lance Twiggs, at day four of his preliminary hearing. News Nation's Alex Capriello has more.
1: Under oath, Lance Twiggs talked about the text messages that he was sharing with Tyler Robinson in those hours. Also, the handwritten note that Lance Twiggs says Tyler Robinson left him, in which, according to Lance Twiggs, essentially admitted to assassinating Charlie Kirk. A lot of this stuff had been known in part because of law enforcement leaks immediately after Charlie Kirk's murder. But then there was a lot of stuff where it just finally was confirmation for us because we could see it and hear it with our own eyes.
0: Prosecutors allege Robinson sent a text saying he targeted Kirk because he had had enough of his hatred. Reports say a security precaution led President Trump to use the old Air Force One on his return trip from the NATO summit. Trump went to the NATO meeting in Turkey on the opulent double-decker plane he got from Qatar, but decided to take the original Air Force One on the way back. Several reports say Trump switched planes Wednesday night, the urging of the Secret Service, as a security precaution after hostilities resumed with Iran. And the U.S. and Iran ramping back and forth strikes. The U.S. launching a second round of military strikes against Iran last night. Trump says they were in retribution for firing on cargo ships of the Strait of Hormuz. Iran then launched missile attacks against Gulf nations hosting U.S. forces. But there's no reports of injuries or significant damage. Trump says the ceasefire is over, but is keeping the door open to continue talks. Former Olympian David Hearn has pled not guilty to damaging the Lincoln Memorial reflecting pool. News Nation's Washington correspondent Tom Dempsey has the latest.
2: Hearn faces allegations that he vandalized the reflecting pool as it underwent renovations for America 250 events. According to federal prosecutors, Hearn deliberately ripped up recently installed sealant, causing over $1,000 in damages. But after today's hearing, Hearn actually stood by his attorneys as they said this whole legal battle should have never happened.
0: Hearn's attorney says the Trump administration was using Hearn as a scapegoat to cover up its mistakes. Hearn is among at least half a dozen people accused of vandalizing the pool, which now features green algae and chips of peeling paint since the administration's $14 million overhaul in June. World Cup action back underway. France battling Morocco today in New England to kick off a quarterfinal round of the tournament. The last time they met was in the semifinals of the 2022 tournament. From Christian News Radio Network, I'm Jim Miller. To hear this and other reports on demand, be sure to visit ChristianNewsRadio.org.

0: From the Christian News Radio Network, I'm Jim Miller. Embattled Graham Plattner will formally exit from the Maine Senate race Monday. That, according to multiple reports, it comes after he suspended his campaign Wednesday after being accused of sexual assault. Monday's the last day Plattner can drop out to allow Democrats in Maine to select the new nominee. Prosecutors played video of an interview with Tyler Robinson's roommate, Lance Twiggs, at day four of his preliminary hearing. News Nation's Alex Capriello has more.
1: Under oath, Lance Twiggs talked about the text messages that he was sharing with Tyler Robinson in those hours. Also, the handwritten note that Lance Twiggs says Tyler Robinson left him, in which, according to Lance Twiggs, essentially admitted to assassinating Charlie Kirk. A lot of this stuff had been known in part because of law enforcement leaks immediately after Charlie Kirk's murder. But then there was a lot of stuff where it just finally was confirmation for us because we could see it and hear it with our own eyes.
0: Prosecutors allege Robinson sent a text saying he targeted Kirk because he had had enough of his hatred. Reports say a security precaution led President Trump to use the old Air Force One on his return trip from the NATO summit. Trump went to the NATO meeting in Turkey on the opulent double-decker plane he got from Qatar, but decided to take the original Air Force One on the way back. Several reports say Trump switched planes Wednesday night, the urging of the Secret Service, as a security precaution after hostilities resumed with Iran. And the U.S. and Iran ramping back and forth strikes. The U.S. launching a second round of military strikes against Iran last night. Trump says they were in retribution for firing on cargo ships of the Strait of Hormuz. Iran then launched missile attacks against Gulf nations hosting U.S. forces. But there's no reports of injuries or significant damage. Trump says the ceasefire is over, but is keeping the door open to continue talks. Former Olympian David Hearn has pled not guilty to damaging the Lincoln Memorial reflecting pool. News Nation's Washington correspondent Tom Dempsey has the latest.
2: Hearn faces allegations that he vandalized the reflecting pool as it underwent renovations for America 250 events. According to federal prosecutors, Hearn deliberately ripped up recently installed sealant, causing over $1,000 in damages. But after today's hearing, Hearn actually stood by his attorneys as they said this whole legal battle should have never happened.
0: Hearn's attorney says the Trump administration was using Hearn as a scapegoat to cover up its mistakes. Hearn is among at least half a dozen people accused of vandalizing the pool, which now features green algae and chips of peeling paint since the administration's $14 million overhaul in June. World Cup action back underway. France battling Morocco today in New England to kick off a quarterfinal round of the tournament. The last time they met was in the semifinals of the 2022 tournament. From Christian News Radio Network, I'm Jim Miller. To hear this and other reports on demand, be sure to visit ChristianNewsRadio.org.

0: From the Christian News Radio Network, I'm Jim Miller. Embattled Graham Plattner will formally exit from the main Senate race Monday. That, according to multiple reports, it comes after he suspended his campaign Wednesday after being accused of sexual assault. Monday's the last day Plattner can drop out to allow Democrats in Maine to select the new nominee. Prosecutors played video of an interview with Tyler Robinson's roommate, Lance Twiggs, at day four of his preliminary hearing. News Nation's Alex Capriello has more.
1: Under oath, Lance Twiggs talked about the text messages that he was sharing with Tyler Robinson in those hours. Also, the handwritten note that Lance Twiggs says Tyler Robinson left him, in which, according to Lance Twiggs, essentially admitted to assassinating Charlie Kirk. A lot of this stuff had been known in part because of law enforcement leaks immediately after Charlie Kirk's murder. But then there was a lot of stuff where it just finally was confirmation for us because we could see it and hear it with our own eyes.
0: Prosecutors allege Robinson sent a text saying he targeted Kirk because he had had enough of his hatred. Reports say a security precaution led President Trump to use the old Air Force One on his return trip from the NATO summit. Trump went to the NATO meeting in Turkey on the opulent double-decker plane he got from Qatar, but decided to take the original Air Force One on the way back. Several reports say Trump switched planes Wednesday night, the urging of the Secret Service, as a security precaution after hostilities resumed with Iran. And the U.S. and Iran ramping back and forth strikes. The U.S. launching a second round of military strikes against Iran last night. Trump says they were in retribution for firing on cargo ships of the Strait of Hormuz. Iran then launched missile attacks against Gulf nations hosting U.S. forces. But there's no reports of injuries or significant damage. Trump says the ceasefire is over, but is keeping the door open to continue talks. Former Olympian David Hearn has pled not guilty to damaging the Lincoln Memorial reflector.

which now features green algae and chips of peeling paint since the administration's $14 million overhaul in June. World Cup action back underway. France battling Morocco today in New England to kick off the quarterfinal round of the tournament. The last time they met was in the semifinals of the 2022 tournament. From Christian News Radio Network, I'm Jim Miller. To hear this and other reports on demand, be sure to visit ChristianNewsRadio.org.

0: From the Christian News Radio Network, I'm Jim Miller. Embattled Graham Plattner will formally exit from the Maine Senate race Monday. That, according to multiple reports, it comes after he suspended his campaign Wednesday after being accused of sexual assault. Monday's the last day Plattner can drop out to allow Democrats in Maine to select the new nominee. Prosecutors played video of an interview with Tyler Robinson's roommate, Lance Twiggs, at day four of his preliminary hearing. News Nation's Alex Capriello has more.
1: Under oath, Lance Twiggs talked about the text messages that he was sharing with Tyler Robinson in those hours. Also, the handwritten note that Lance Twiggs says Tyler Robinson left him, in which, according to Lance Twiggs, essentially admitted to assassinating Charlie Kirk. A lot of this stuff had been known in part because of law enforcement leaks immediately after Charlie Kirk's murder. But then there was a lot of stuff where it just finally was confirmation for us because we could see it and hear it with our own eyes.
0: Prosecutors allege Robinson sent a text saying he targeted Kirk because he had had enough of his hatred. Reports say a security precaution led President Trump to use the old Air Force One on his return trip from the NATO summit. Trump went to the NATO meeting in Turkey on the opulent double-decker plane he got from Qatar, but decided to take the original Air Force One on the way back. Several reports say Trump switched planes Wednesday night, the urging of the Secret Service, as a security precaution after hostilities resumed with Iran. And the U.S. and Iran ramping back and forth strikes. The U.S. launching a second round of military strikes against Iran last night. Trump says they were in retribution for firing on cargo ships in the Strait of Hormuz. Iran then launched missile attacks against Gulf nations hosting U.S. forces. But there's no reports of injuries or significant damage. Trump says the ceasefire is over, but is keeping the door open to continue talks. Former Olympian David Hearn has pled not guilty to damaging the Lincoln Memorial reflecting pool. News Nation's Washington correspondent Tom Dempsey has the latest.
2: Hearn faces allegations that he vandalized the reflecting pool as it underwent renovations for America 250 events. According to federal prosecutors, Hearn deliberately ripped up recently installed sealant, causing over $1,000 in damages. But after today's hearing, Hearn actually stood by his attorneys as they said this whole legal battle should have never happened.
0: Hearn's attorney says the Trump administration was using Hearn as a scapegoat to cover up its mistakes. Hearn is among at least half a dozen people accused of vandalizing the pool, which now features green algae and chips of peeling paint since the administration's $14 million overhaul in June. World Cup action back underway. France battling Morocco today in New England to kick off a quarterfinal round of the tournament. The last time they met was in the semifinals of the 2022 tournament. From Christian News Radio Network, I'm Jim Miller. To hear this and other reports on demand, be sure to visit ChristianNewsRadio.org.

0: From the Christian News Radio Network, I'm Jim Miller. In battleground, Plattner will formally exit from the main Senate race Monday. That, according to multiple reports, it comes after he suspended his campaign Wednesday after being accused of sexual assault. Monday's the last day Plattner can drop out to allow Democrats in Maine to select the new nominee. Prosecutors played video of an interview with Tyler Robinson's roommate, Lance Twiggs, at day four of his preliminary hearing. News Nation's Alex Capriello has more.
1: Under oath, Lance Twiggs talked about the text messages that he was sharing with Tyler Robinson in those hours. Also, the handwritten note that Lance Twiggs says Tyler Robinson left him, in which, according to Lance Twiggs, essentially admitted to assassinating Charlie Kirk. A lot of this stuff had been known in part because of law enforcement.

0: Back and forth strikes, the U.S. launching a second round of military strikes against Iran last night. Trump says they were in retribution for firing on cargo ships in the Strait of Hormuz. Iran then launched missile attacks against Gulf nations hosting U.S. forces. But there's no reports of injuries or significant damage. Trump says the ceasefire is over, but is keeping the door open to continue talks. Former Olympian David Hearn has pled not guilty to damaging the Lincoln Memorial reflecting pool. News Nation's Washington correspondent Tom Dempsey has the latest.
1: Hearn faces allegations that he vandalized the reflecting pool as it underwent renovations for America 250 events. According to federal prosecutors, Hearn deliberately ripped up recently installed sealant, causing over $1,000 in damages. But after today's hearing, Hearn actually stood by his attorneys as they said this whole legal battle should have never happened.
0: Hearn's attorney says the Trump administration was using Hearn as a scapegoat to cover up its mistakes. Hearn is among at least half a dozen people accused of vandalizing the pool, which now features green algae and chips of peeling paint since the administration's $14 million overhaul in June. World Cup action back underway. France battling Morocco today in New England to kick off a quarterfinal round of the tournament. The last time they met was in the semifinals of the 2022 tournament. From Christian News Radio Network, I'm Jim Miller. To hear this and other reports on demand, be sure to visit ChristianNewsRadio.org.

0: From the Christian News Radio Network, I'm Jim Miller. Embattled Graham Plattner will formally exit from the Maine Senate race Monday. That, according to multiple reports, it comes after he suspended his campaign Wednesday after being accused of sexual assault. Monday's the last day Plattner can drop out to allow Democrats in Maine to select the new nominee. Prosecutors played video of an interview with Tyler Robinson's roommate, Lance Twiggs, at day four of his preliminary hearing. News Nation's Alex Capriello has more.
1: Under oath, Lance Twiggs talked about the text messages that he was sharing with Tyler Robinson in those hours. Also, the handwritten note that Lance Twiggs says Tyler Robinson left him, in which, according to Lance Twiggs, essentially admitted to assassinating Charlie Kirk. A lot of this stuff had been known in part because of law enforcement leaks immediately after Charlie Kirk's murder. But then there was a lot of stuff where it just finally was confirmation for us because we could see it and hear it with our own eyes.
0: Prosecutors allege Robinson sent a text saying he targeted Kirk because he had had enough of his hatred. Reports say a security precaution led President Trump to use the old Air Force One on his return trip from the NATO summit. Trump went to the NATO meeting in Turkey on the opulent double-decker plane he got from Qatar, but decided to take the original Air Force One on the way back. Several reports say Trump switched planes Wednesday night, the urging of the Secret Service, as a security precaution after hostilities resumed with Iran. And the U.S. and Iran ramping back and forth strikes. The U.S. launching a second round of military strikes against Iran last night. Trump says they were in retribution for firing on cargo ships of the Strait of Hormuz. Iran then launched missile attacks against Gulf nations hosting U.S. forces. But there's no reports of injuries or significant damage. Trump says the ceasefire is over, but is keeping the door open to continue talks. Former Olympian David Hearn has pled not guilty to damaging the Lincoln Memorial reflecting pool. News Nation's Washington correspondent Tom Dempsey has the latest.
2: Hearn faces allegations that he vandalized the reflecting pool as it underwent renovations for America 250 events. According to federal prosecutors, Hearn deliberately ripped up recently installed sealant, causing over $1,000 in damages. But after today's hearing, Hearn actually stood by his attorneys as they said this whole legal battle should have never happened.
0: Hearn's attorney says the Trump administration was using Hearn as a scapegoat to cover up its mistakes. Hearn is among at least half a dozen people accused of vandalizing the pool, which now features green algae and chips of peeling paint since the administration's $14 million overhaul in June. World Cup action back underway. France battling Morocco today in New England to kick off a quarterfinal round of the tournament. The last time they met was in the semifinals of the 2022 tournament. From Christian News Radio Network, I'm Jim Miller. To hear this and other reports on demand, be sure to visit ChristianNewsRadio.org.

0: From the Christian News Radio Network, I'm Jim Miller. Embattled Graham Plattner will formally exit from the Maine Senate race Monday. That, according to multiple reports, it comes after he suspended his campaign Wednesday after being accused of sexual assault. Monday's the last day Plattner can drop out to allow Democrats in Maine to select the new nominee. Prosecutors played video of an interview with Tyler Robinson's roommate, Lance Twiggs, at day four of his preliminary hearing. News Nation's Alex Capriello has more.
1: Under oath, Lance Twiggs talked about the text messages that he was sharing with Tyler Robinson in those hours. Also, the handwritten note that Lance Twiggs says Tyler Robinson left him

0: Say Trump switched planes Wednesday night, the urging of the Secret Service as a security precaution after hostilities resumed with Iran. And the U.S. and Iran ramping back and forth strikes, the U.S. launching a second round of military strikes against Iran last night. Trump says they were in retribution for firing on cargo ships of the Strait of Hormuz. Iran then launched missile attacks against Gulf nations hosting U.S. forces, but there's no reports of injuries or significant damage. Trump says the ceasefire is over, but is keeping the door open to continue talks. Former Olympian David Hearn has pled not guilty to damaging the Lincoln Memorial reflecting pool. News Nation's Washington correspondent Tom Dempsey has the latest.
1: Hearn faces allegations that he vandalized the reflecting pool as it underwent renovations for America 250 events. According to federal prosecutors, Hearn deliberately ripped up recently installed sealant, causing over $1,000 in damages. But after today's hearing, Hearn actually stood by his attorneys as they said this whole legal battle should have never happened.
0: Hearn's attorney says the Trump administration was using Hearn as a scapegoat to cover up its mistakes. Hearn is among at least half a dozen people accused of vandalizing the pool, which now features green algae and chips of peeling paint since the administration's $14 million overhaul in June. World Cup action back underway. France battling Morocco today in New England to kick off a quarterfinal round of the tournament. The last time they met was in the semifinals of the 2022 tournament. From Christian News Radio Network, I'm Joe Miller. To hear this and other reports on demand, be sure to visit christiannewsradio.org.

He turned my mess into a message and my test into a testimony. He turned my trials into triumph.

0: From the Christian News Radio Network, I'm Jim Miller. Embattled Graham Plattner will formally exit from the Maine Senate race Monday. That, according to multiple reports, it comes after he suspended his campaign Wednesday after being accused of sexual assault. Monday's the last day Plattner can drop out to allow Democrats in Maine to select the new nominee. Prosecutors played video of an interview with Tyler Robinson's roommate, Lance Twiggs, at day four of his preliminary hearing. News Nation's Alex Capriello has more.
1: Under oath, Lance Twiggs talked about the text messages that he was sharing with Tyler Robinson in those hours. Also, the handwritten note that Lance Twiggs says Tyler Robinson left him, in which, according to Lance Twiggs, essentially admitted to assassinating Charlie Kirk. A lot of this stuff had been known in part because of law enforcement leaks immediately after Charlie Kirk's murder. But then there was a lot of stuff where it just finally was confirmation for us because we could see it and hear it with our own eyes.
0: Prosecutors allege Robinson sent a text saying he targeted Kirk because he had had enough of his hatred. Reports say a security precaution led President Trump to use the old Air Force One on his return trip from the NATO summit. Trump went to the NATO meeting in Turkey on the opulent double-decker plane he got from Qatar, but decided to take the original Air Force One on the way back. Several reports say Trump switched planes Wednesday night, the urging of the Secret Service, as a security precaution after hostilities resumed with Iran. And the U.S. and Iran ramping back and forth strikes. The U.S. launching a second round of military strikes against Iran last night. Trump says they were in retribution for firing on cargo ships in the Strait of Hormuz. Iran then launched missile attacks against Gulf nations hosting U.S. forces. But there's no reports of injuries or significant damage. Trump says the ceasefire is over, but is keeping the door open to continue talks. Former Olympian David Hearn has pled not guilty to damaging the Lincoln Memorial reflecting pool. News Nation's Washington correspondent Tom Dempsey has the latest.
2: Hearn faces allegations that he vandalized the reflecting pool as it underwent renovations for America 250 events. According to federal prosecutors, Hearn deliberately ripped up recently installed sealant, causing over $1,000 in damages. But after today's hearing, Hearn actually stood by his attorneys as they said this whole legal battle should have never happened.
0: Hearn's attorney says the Trump administration was using Hearn as a scapegoat to cover up its mistakes. Hearn is among at least half a dozen people accused of vandalizing the pool, which now features green algae and chips of peeling paint since the administration's $14 million overhaul in June. World Cup action back underway. France battling Morocco today in New England to kick off a quarterfinal round of the tournament. The last time they met was in the semifinals of the 2022 tournament. From Christian News Radio Network, I'm Jim Miller. To hear this and other reports on demand, be sure to visit ChristianNewsRadio.org.

0: From the Christian News Radio Network, I'm Jim Miller. In battle, Graham Plattner will formally exit from the Maine Senate race Monday. That, according to multiple reports, it comes after he suspended his campaign Wednesday after being accused of sexual assault. Monday's the last day Plattner can drop out to allow Democrats in Maine to select the new nominee. Prosecutors played video of an interview with Tyler Robinson's roommate, Lance Twiggs, at day four of his preliminary hearing. News Nation's Alex Capriello has more.
1: Under oath, Lance Twiggs talked about the text messages that he was sharing with Tyler Robinson in those hours. Also, the handwritten note that Lance Twiggs says Tyler Robinson left him, in which, according to Lance Twiggs, essentially admitted to assassinating Charlie Kirk. A lot of this stuff had been known in part because of law enforcement leaks immediately after Charlie Kirk's murder. But then there was a lot of stuff where it just finally was confirmation for us because we could see it and hear it with our own eyes.
0: Prosecutors allege Robinson sent a text saying he targeted Kirk because he had had enough of his hatred. Reports say a security precaution led President Trump to use the old Air Force One on his return trip from the NATO summit. Trump went to the NATO meeting in Turkey on the opulent double-decker plane he got from Qatar, but decided to take the original Air Force One on the way back. Several reports say Trump switched planes Wednesday night, the urging of the Secret Service, as a security precaution after hostilities resumed with Iran. And the U.S. and Iran ramping back and forth strikes. The U.S. launching a second round of military strikes against Iran last night. Trump says they were in retribution for firing on cargo ships of the Strait of Hormuz. Iran then launched missile attacks against Gulf nations hosting U.S. forces. But there's no reports of injuries or significant damage. Trump says the ceasefire is over, but is keeping the door open to continue talks. Former Olympian David Hearn has pled not guilty to damaging the Lincoln Memorial reflecting pool. News Nation's Washington correspondent Tom Dempsey has the latest.
2: Hearn faces allegations that he vandalized the reflecting pool as it underwent renovations for America 250 events. According to federal prosecutors, Hearn deliberately ripped up recently installed sealant, causing over $1,000 in damages. But after today's hearing, Hearn actually stood by his attorneys as they said this whole legal battle should have never happened.
0: Hearn's attorney says the Trump administration was using Hearn as a scapegoat to cover up its mistakes. Hearn is among at least half a dozen people accused of vandalizing the pool, which now features green algae and chips of peeling paint since the administration's $14 million overhaul in June. World Cup action back underway. France battling Morocco today in New England to kick off a quarterfinal round of the tournament. The last time they met was in the semifinals of the 2022 tournament. From Christian News Radio Network, I'm Joe Miller. To hear this and other reports on demand, be sure to visit ChristianNewsRadio.org.

0: From the Christian News Radio Network, I'm Jim Miller. Battleground Platner will formally exit from the main Senate race Monday. That, according to multiple reports, it comes after he suspended his campaign Wednesday after being accused of sexual assault. Monday's the last day Platner can drop out to allow Democrats in Maine to select the new nominee. Prosecutors played video of an interview with Tyler Robinson's roommate, Lance Twiggs, at day four of his preliminary hearing. News Nation's Alex Capriello has more.
1: Under oath, Lance Twiggs talked about the text messages that he was sharing with Tyler Robinson in those hours. Also, the handwritten note that Lance Twiggs says Tyler Robinson left him, in which, according to Lance Twiggs, essentially admitted to assassinating Charlie Kirk. A lot of this stuff had been known in part because of law enforcement leaks immediately after Charlie Kirk's murder. But then there was a lot of stuff where it just finally was confirmation for us because we could see it and hear it with our own eyes.
0: Prosecutors allege Robinson sent a text saying he targeted Kirk because he had had enough of his hatred. Reports say a security precaution led President Trump to use the old Air Force One on his return trip from the NATO summit. Trump went to the NATO meeting in Turkey on the opulent double-decker plane he got from Qatar, but decided to take the original Air Force One on the way back. Several reports say Trump switched planes Wednesday night, the urging of the Secret Service, as a security precaution after hostilities resumed with Iran. And the U.S. and Iran ramping back and forth strikes. The U.S. launching a second round of military strikes against Iran last night. Trump says they were in retribution for firing on cargo ships in the Strait of Hormuz. Iran then launched missile attacks against Gulf nations hosting U.S. forces. But there's no reports of injuries or significant damage. Trump says the ceasefire is over, but is keeping the door open to continue talks. Former Olympian David Hearn has pled not guilty to damaging the Lincoln Memorial reflecting pool. News Nation's Washington correspondent Tom Dempsey has the latest.
2: Hearn faces allegations that he vandalized the reflecting pool as it underwent renovations for America 250 events. According to federal prosecutors, Hearn deliberately ripped up recently installed sealant, causing over $1,000 in damages. But after today's hearing, Hearn actually stood by his attorneys as they said this whole legal battle should have never happened.
0: Hearn's attorney says the Trump administration was using Hearn as a scapegoat to cover up its mistakes. Hearn is among at least half a dozen people accused of vandalizing the pool, which now features green algae and chips of peeling paint since the administration's $14 million overhaul in June. World Cup action back underway. France battling Morocco today in New England to kick off a quarterfinal round of the tournament. The last time they met was in the semifinals of the 2022 tournament. From Christian News Radio Network, I'm Jim Miller. To hear this and other reports on demand, be sure to visit ChristianNewsRadio.org.

0: from the Christian News Radio Network. I'm Jim Miller. In battle, Graham Plattner will formally exit from the main Senate race Monday. That, according to multiple reports, it comes after he suspended his campaign Wednesday after being accused of sexual assault. Monday's the last day Plattner can drop out to allow Democrats in Maine to select the new nominee. Prosecutors played video of an interview with Tyler Robinson's roommate, Lance Twiggs, at day four of his preliminary hearing. News Nation's Alex Capriello has more.
1: Under oath, Lance Twiggs talked about the text messages that he was sharing with Tyler Robinson in those hours. Also, the handwritten note that Lance Twiggs says Tyler Robinson left him, in which, according to Lance Twiggs, essentially admitted to assassinating Charlie Kirk. A lot of this stuff had been known in part because of law enforcement leaks immediately after Charlie Kirk's murder. But then there was a lot of stuff where it just finally was confirmation for us because we could see it and hear it with our own eyes.
0: Prosecutors allege Robinson sent a text saying he targeted Kirk because he had had enough of his hatred. Reports say a security precaution led President Trump to use the old Air Force One on his return trip from the NATO summit. Trump went to the NATO meeting in Turkey on the opulent double-decker plane he got from Qatar, but decided to take the original Air Force One on the way back. Several reports say Trump switched planes Wednesday night. The urging of the Secret Service

0: vandalized the reflecting pool as it underwent renovations for America 250 events. According to federal prosecutors, Hearn deliberately ripped up recently installed sealant, causing over $1,000 in damages. But after today's hearing, Hearn actually stood by his attorneys as they said this whole legal battle should have never happened.
1: Hearn's attorney says the Trump administration was using Hearn as a scapegoat to cover up its mistakes. Hearn is among at least half a dozen people accused of vandalizing the pool, which now features green algae and chips of peeling paint since the administration's $14 million overhaul in June. World Cup action back underway. France battling Morocco today in New England to kick off a quarterfinal round of the tournament. The last time they met was in the semifinals of the 2022 tournament. From Christian News Radio Network, I'm Jim Miller. To hear this and other reports on demand, be sure to visit christiannewsradio.org.

God. Existing in the midst of nothing, longed to love and to be loved. So the Creator fashioned mankind in His own image, and they experienced joy as they fellowshiped together there in the garden. But being tempted, mankind sinned. And God said, I will put enmity between thee and the woman, and between thy seed and her seed, and ye shall bruise his heel, but he shall crush your head. This is our hope, the gospel.

0: From the Christian News Radio Network, I'm Jim Miller. Embattled Graham Plattner will formally exit from the Maine Senate race Monday. That, according to multiple reports, it comes after he suspended his campaign Wednesday after being accused of sexual assault. Monday's the last day Plattner can drop out to allow Democrats in Maine to select the new nominee. Prosecutors played video of an interview with Tyler Robinson's roommate, Lance Twiggs, at day four of his preliminary hearing. News Nation's Alex Capriello has more.
1: Under oath, Lance Twiggs talked about the text messages that he was sharing with Tyler Robinson in those hours. Also, the handwritten note that Lance Twiggs says Tyler Robinson left him, in which, according to Lance Twiggs, essentially admitted to assassinating Charlie Kirk. A lot of this stuff had been known in part because of law enforcement leaks immediately after Charlie Kirk's murder. But then there was a lot of stuff where it just finally was confirmation for us because we could see it and hear it with our own eyes.
0: Prosecutors allege Robinson sent a text saying he targeted Kirk because he had had enough of his hatred. Reports say a security precaution led President Trump to use the old Air Force One on his return trip from the NATO summit. Trump went to the NATO meeting in Turkey on the opulent double-decker plane he got from Qatar, but decided to take the original Air Force One on the way back. Several reports say Trump switched planes Wednesday night, the urging of the Secret Service, as a security precaution after hostilities resumed with Iran. And the U.S. and Iran ramping back and forth strikes. The U.S. launching a second round of military strikes against Iran last night. Trump says they were in retribution for firing on cargo ships in the Strait of Hormuz. Iran then launched missile attacks against Gulf nations hosting U.S. forces. But there's no reports of injuries or significant damage. Trump says the ceasefire is over, but is keeping the door open to continue talks. Former Olympian David Hearn has pled not guilty to damaging the Lincoln Memorial reflecting pool. News Nation's Washington correspondent Tom Dempsey has the latest.
2: Hearn faces allegations that he vandalized the reflecting pool as it underwent renovations for America 250 events. According to federal prosecutors, Hearn deliberately ripped up recently installed sealant, causing over $1,000 in damages. But after today's hearing, Hearn actually stood by his attorneys as they said this whole legal battle should have never happened.
0: Hearn's attorney says the Trump administration was using Hearn as a scapegoat to cover up its mistakes. Hearn is among at least half a dozen people accused of vandalizing the pool, which now features green algae and chips of peeling paint since the administration's $14 million overhaul in June. World Cup action back underway. France battling Morocco today in New England to kick off the quarterfinal round of the tournament. The last time they met was in the semifinals of the 2022 tournament. From Christian News Radio Network, I'm Jim Miller. To hear this and other reports on demand, be sure to visit ChristianNewsRadio.org.

0: From the Christian News Radio Network, I'm Jim Miller. In battle, Graham Plattner will formally exit from the Maine Senate race Monday. That, according to multiple reports, it comes after he suspended his campaign Wednesday after being accused of sexual assault. Monday's the last day Plattner can drop out to allow Democrats in Maine to select the new nominee. Prosecutors played video of an interview with Tyler Robinson's roommate, Lance Twiggs, at day four of his preliminary hearing. News Nation's Alex Capriello has more.
1: Under oath, Lance Twiggs talked about the text messages that he was sharing with Tyler Robinson in those hours. Also, the handwritten note that Lance Twiggs says Tyler Robinson left him, in which, according to Lance Twiggs, essentially admitted to assassinating Charlie Kirk. A lot of this stuff had been known in part because of law enforcement leaks immediately after Charlie Kirk's murder. But then there was a lot of stuff where it just finally was confirmation for us because we could see it and hear it with our own eyes.
0: Prosecutors allege Robinson sent a text saying he targeted Kirk because he had had enough of his hatred. Reports say a security precaution led President Trump to use the old Air Force One on his return trip from the NATO summit. Trump went to the NATO meeting in Turkey on the opulent double-decker plane he got from Qatar, but decided to take the original Air Force One on the way back. Several reports say Trump switched planes Wednesday night, the urging of the Secret Service, as a security precaution after hostilities resumed with Iran. And the U.S. and Iran ramping back and forth strikes. The U.S. launching a second round of military strikes against Iran last night. Trump says they were in retribution for firing on cargo ships in the Strait of Hormuz. Iran then launched missile attacks against Gulf nations hosting U.S. forces. But there's no reports of injuries or significant damage. Trump says the ceasefire is over, but is keeping the door open to continue talks. Former Olympian David Hearn has pled not guilty to damaging the Lincoln Memorial reflecting pool. News Nation's Washington correspondent Tom Dempsey has the latest.
2: Hearn faces allegations that he vandalized the reflecting pool as it underwent renovations for America 250 events. According to federal prosecutors, Hearn deliberately ripped up recently installed sealant, causing over $1,000 in damages. But after today's hearing, Hearn actually stood by his attorneys as they said this whole legal

crow, the preacher began to preach from the Holy Bible, John 3:16.

0: From the Christian News Radio Network, I'm Jim Miller. In battle, Graham Plattner will formally exit from the Maine Senate race Monday. That, according to multiple reports, it comes after he suspended his campaign Wednesday after being accused of sexual assault. Monday's the last day Plattner can drop out to allow Democrats in Maine to select the new nominee. Prosecutors played video of an interview with Tyler Robinson's roommate, Lance Twiggs, at day four of his preliminary hearing. News Nation's Alex Capriello has more.
1: Under oath, Lance Twiggs talked about the text messages that he was sharing with Tyler Robinson in those hours. Also, the handwritten note that Lance Twiggs says Tyler Robinson left him, in which, according to Lance Twiggs, essentially admitted to assassinating Charlie Kirk. A lot of this stuff had been known in part because of law enforcement leaks immediately after Charlie Kirk's murder. But then there was a lot of stuff where it just finally was confirmation for us because we could see it and hear it with our own eyes.
0: Prosecutors allege Robinson sent a text saying he targeted Kirk because he had had enough of his hatred. Reports say a security precaution led President Trump to use the old Air Force One on his return trip from the NATO summit. Trump went to the NATO meeting in Turkey on the opulent double-decker plane he got from Qatar, but decided to take the original Air Force One on the way back. Several reports say Trump switched planes Wednesday night, the urging of the Secret Service, as a security precaution after hostilities resumed with Iran. And the U.S. and Iran ramping back and forth strikes. The U.S. launching a second round of military strikes against Iran last night. Trump says they were in retribution for firing on cargo ships in the Strait of Hormuz. Iran then launched missile attacks against Gulf nations hosting U.S. forces. But there's no reports of injuries or significant damage. Trump says the ceasefire is over, but is keeping the door open to continue talks. Former Olympian David Hearn has pled not guilty to damaging the Lincoln Memorial reflecting pool. News Nation's Washington correspondent Tom Dempsey has the latest.
2: Hearn faces allegations that he vandalized the reflecting pool as it underwent renovations for America 250 events. According to federal prosecutors, Hearn deliberately ripped up recently installed sealant, causing over $1,000 in damages. But after today's hearing, Hearn actually stood by his attorneys as they said this whole legal battle should have never happened.
0: Hearn's attorney says the Trump administration was using Hearn as a scapegoat to cover up its mistakes. Hearn is among at least half a dozen people accused of vandalizing the pool, which now features green algae and chips of peeling paint since the administration's $14 million overhaul in June. World Cup action back underway. France battling Morocco today in New England to kick off a quarterfinal round of the tournament. The last time they met was in the semifinals of the 2022 tournament. From Christian News Radio Network, I'm Joe Miller. To hear this and other reports on demand, be sure to visit ChristianNewsRadio.org.

Folks, I'm here tonight to share with you that that precious child that died so aimlessly in Seattle, Washington, and the two children that died in Union, South Carolina, and my baby that died in my wife's womb, and the children in Oklahoma City, folks, tonight they're not hurting, but they're being well taken care of.

0: From the Christian News Radio Network, I'm Jim Miller. In battle, Graham Plattner will formally exit from the Maine Senate race Monday. That, according to multiple reports, it comes after he suspended his campaign Wednesday after being accused of sexual assault. Monday's the last day Plattner can drop out to allow Democrats in Maine to select the new nominee. Prosecutors played video of an interview with Tyler Robinson's roommate, Lance Twiggs, at day four of his preliminary hearing. News Nation's Alex Capriello has more.
1: Under oath, Lance Twiggs talked about the text messages that he was sharing with Tyler Robinson in those hours. Also, the handwritten note that Lance Twiggs says Tyler Robinson left him, in which, according to Lance Twiggs, essentially admitted to assassinating Charlie Kirk. A lot of this stuff had been known in part because of law enforcement leaks immediately after Charlie Kirk's murder. But then there was a lot of stuff where it just finally was confirmation for us because we could see it and hear it with our own eyes.
0: Prosecutors allege Robinson sent a text saying he targeted Kirk because he had had enough of his hatred. Reports say a security precaution led President Trump to use the old Air Force One on his return trip from the NATO summit. Trump went to the NATO meeting in Turkey on the opulent double-decker plane he got from Qatar, but decided to take the original Air Force One on the way back. Several reports say Trump switched planes Wednesday night, the urging of the Secret Service, as a security precaution after hostilities resumed with Iran. And the U.S. and Iran ramping back and forth strikes. The U.S. launching a second round of military strikes against Iran last night. Trump says they were in retribution for firing on cargo ships in the Strait of Hormuz. Iran then launched missile attacks against Gulf nations hosting U.S. forces. But there's no reports of injuries or significant damage. Trump says the ceasefire is over, but is keeping the door open to continue talks. Former Olympian David Hearn has pled not guilty to damaging the Lincoln Memorial reflecting pool. News Nation's Washington correspondent Tom Dempsey has the latest.
2: Hearn faces allegations that he vandalized the reflecting pool as it underwent renovations for America 250 events. According to federal prosecutors, Hearn deliberately ripped up recently installed sealant, causing over $1,000 in damages. But after today's hearing, Hearn actually stood by his attorneys as they said this whole legal battle should have never happened.
0: Hearn's attorney says the Trump administration was using Hearn as a scapegoat to cover up its mistakes. Hearn is among at least half a dozen people accused of vandalizing the pool, which now features green algae and chips of peeling paint since the administration's $14 million overhaul in June. World Cup action back underway. France battling Morocco today in New England to kick off a quarterfinal round of the tournament. The last time they met was in the semifinals of the 2022 tournament. From Christian News Radio Network, I'm Joe Miller. To hear this and other reports on demand, be sure to visit ChristianNewsRadio.org.

0: From the Christian News Radio Network, I'm Jim Miller. Battleground Platner will formally exit from the main Senate race Monday. That, according to multiple reports, it comes after he suspended his campaign Wednesday after being accused of sexual assault. Monday's the last day Platner can drop out to allow Democrats in Maine to select the new nominee. Prosecutors played video of an interview with Tyler Robinson's roommate, Lance Twiggs, at day four of his preliminary hearing. News Nation's Alex Capriello has more.
1: Under oath, Lance Twiggs talked about the text messages that he was sharing with Tyler Robinson in those hours. Also, the handwritten note that Lance Twiggs says Tyler Robinson left him, in which, according to Lance Twiggs, essentially admitted to assassinating Charlie Kirk. A lot of this stuff had been known in part because of law enforcement leaks immediately after Charlie Kirk's murder. But then there was a lot of stuff where it just finally was confirmation for us because we could see it and hear it with our own eyes.
0: Prosecutors allege Robinson sent a text saying he targeted Kirk because he had had enough of his hatred. Reports say a security precaution led President Trump to use the old Air Force One on his return trip from the NATO summit. Trump went to the NATO meeting in Turkey on the opulent double-decker plane he got from Qatar, but decided to take the original Air Force One on the way back. Several reports say Trump switched planes Wednesday night, the urging of the Secret Service, as a security precaution after hostilities resumed with Iran. And the U.S. and Iran ramping back and forth strikes. The U.S. launching a second round of military strikes against Iran last night. Trump says they were in retribution for firing on cargo ships in the Strait of Hormuz. Iran then launched missile attacks against Gulf nations hosting U.S. forces. But there's no reports of injuries or significant damage. Trump says the ceasefire is over, but is keeping the door open to continue talks. Former Olympian David Hearn has pled not guilty to damaging the Lincoln Memorial reflecting pool. News Nation's Washington correspondent Tom Dempsey has the latest.
2: Hearn faces allegations that he vandalized the reflecting pool as it underwent renovations for America 250 events. According to federal prosecutors, Hearn deliberately ripped up recently installed sealant, causing over $1,000 in damages. But after today's hearing, Hearn actually stood by his attorneys as they said this whole legal battle should have never happened.
0: Hearn's attorney says the Trump administration was using Hearn as a scapegoat to cover up its mistakes. Hearn is among at least half a dozen people accused of vandalizing the pool, which now features green algae and chips of peeling paint since the administration's $14 million overhaul in June. World Cup action back underway. France battling Morocco today in New England to kick off a quarterfinal round of the tournament. The last time they met was in the semifinals of the 2022 tournament. From Christian News Radio Network, I'm Jim Miller. To hear this and other reports on demand, be sure to visit ChristianNewsRadio.org.

0: From the Christian News Radio Network, I'm Jim Miller. Embattled Graham Plattner will formally exit from the Maine Senate race Monday. That, according to multiple reports, it comes after he suspended his campaign Wednesday after being accused of sexual assault. Monday's the last day Plattner can drop out to allow Democrats in Maine to select the new nominee. Prosecutors played video of an interview with Tyler Robinson's roommate, Lance Twiggs, at day four of his preliminary hearing. News Nation's Alex Capriello has more.
1: Under oath, Lance Twiggs talked about the text messages that he was sharing with Tyler Robinson in those hours. Also, the handwritten note that Lance Twiggs says Tyler Robinson left him, in which, according to Lance Twiggs, essentially admitted to assassinating Charlie Kirk. A lot of this stuff had been known in part because of law enforcement leaks immediately after Charlie Kirk's murder. But then there was a lot of stuff where it just finally was confirmation for us because we could see it and hear it with our own eyes.
0: Prosecutors allege Robinson sent a text saying he targeted Kirk because he had had enough of his hatred. Reports say a security precaution led President Trump to use the old Air Force One on his return trip from the NATO summit. Trump went to the NATO meeting in Turkey on the opulent double-decker plane he got from Qatar, but decided to take the original Air Force One on the way back. Several reports say Trump switched planes Wednesday night, the urging of the Secret Service, as a security precaution after hostilities resumed with Iran. And the U.S. and Iran ramping back and forth strikes. The U.S. launching a second round of military strikes against Iran last night. Trump says they were in retribution for firing on cargo ships of the Strait of Hormuz. Iran then launched missile attacks against Gulf nations hosting U.S. forces. But there's no reports of injuries or significant damage. Trump says the ceasefire is over, but is keeping the door open to continue talks. Former Olympian David Hearn has pled not guilty to damaging the Lincoln Memorial reflecting pool. News Nation's Washington correspondent Tom Dempsey has the latest.
2: Hearn faces allegations that he vandalized the reflecting pool as it underwent renovations for America 250 events. According to federal prosecutors, Hearn deliberately ripped up recently installed sealant, causing over $1,000 in damages. But after today's hearing, Hearn actually stood by his attorneys as they said this whole legal battle should have never happened.
0: Hearn's attorney says the Trump administration was using Hearn as a scapegoat to cover up its mistakes. Hearn is among at least half a dozen people accused of vandalizing the pool, which now features green algae and chips of peeling paint since the administration's $14 million overhaul in June. World Cup action back underway. France battling Morocco today in New England to kick off a quarterfinal round of the tournament. The last time they met was in the semifinals of the 2022 tournament. From Christian News Radio Network, I'm Jim Miller. To hear this and other reports on demand, be sure to visit ChristianNewsRadio.org.
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0: from the Christian News Radio Network. I'm Jim Miller. The Summit Fire in Southern California, no longer an immediate threat to homes. The Los Angeles County Fire Department has lifted the mandatory evacuation orders for people who live in the area east of Palmdale in northern L.A. County. The orders have been in place since the fire broke out Friday and grew quickly to almost 3,000 acres. Sunday, crews stopped the fire's forward progress, and it's now 15% contained. So far, no homes have burned. The sudden passing of Senator Lindsey Graham is garnering reaction from leaders across the world. News Nation's Robert Sherman.
1: Israeli Prime Minister Benjamin Netanyahu, who put out this statement saying, "Sarah and I grieve with the American people over the loss of our dear friend, Senator Lindsey Graham. In our recent meeting, I said Lindsey is a great friend of Israel and a cherished friend of mine. We have no better friend than Lindsey." Ukrainian President Volodymyr Zelensky saying Lindsey was a true defender of freedom and the values that make our world safer. He visited Ukraine 10 times during the years of Russia's full-scale invasion and was here with our people when it was most needed.
0: Graham had just returned from a visit to Ukraine prior to his death. Charlie Kirk's accused killer due back in court September 1st. A Utah judge set the date as a week-long evidentiary hearing in the case wrapped up on Friday. The judge will then decide if Tyler Robinson will stand trial for the conservative commentator's shooting death on a Utah college campus last year. A tech billionaire has reportedly reached a deal to buy the Seattle Seahawks. The estate of late owner Paul Allen announced Saturday the team will be purchased by a group led by Vinod Khosla, who's worth $13.7 billion. ESPN reports the team being bought for $9.6 billion. Khosla's wife will reportedly serve as the team's control owner, with his son also having a leadership role in the team. Details about the structure or financing have not been released. Kentucky Senator Mitch McConnell breaking his silence after he was hospitalized nearly a month ago. News Nation's Nick Smith reports the 84-year-old released a statement Sunday along with a photo of himself and his wife.
2: His doctor says McConnell fell at his home last month, where he was admitted to the hospital and recovered from minor injuries. His doctor says he developed pneumonia early on while at the hospital. McConnell said in the statement, quote, "My doctors have confirmed that I didn't break any bones or suffer a concussion. I didn't have a heart attack or a stroke. I don't have any tumors or hemorrhages, but I was briefly unconscious and was taken to the hospital."
0: McConnell also said while he understands his constituents expect their representatives to work hard for them, he still has unfinished business to complete before retiring in January. Jannik Sinner has won his second consecutive Wimbledon title. He defeated Alexander Zverev in four sets to claim the title. Saturday, 21-year-old Linda Nazkova beat Czech rival Carolina Muchova. From Christian News Radio Network, I'm Jim Miller. To hear this and other reports on demand, visit ChristianNewsRadio.org.

0: from the Christian News Radio Network. I'm Jim Miller. The Summit Fire in Southern California, no longer an immediate threat to homes. The Los Angeles County Fire Department has lifted the mandatory evacuation orders for people who live in the area east of Palmdale in northern LA County. The orders have been in place since the fire broke out Friday and grew quickly to almost 3,000 acres. Sunday, crews stopped the fire's forward progress, and it's now 15% contained. So far, no homes have burned. The sudden passing of Senator Lindsey Graham is garnering reaction from leaders across the world. News Nation's Robert Sherman.
1: Israeli Prime Minister Benjamin Netanyahu, who put out this statement saying, "Sarah and I grieve with the American people over the loss of our dear friend, Senator Lindsey Graham. In our recent meeting, I said Lindsey is a great friend of Israel and a cherished friend of mine. We have no better friend than Lindsey." Ukrainian President Volodymyr Zelensky saying Lindsey was a true defender of freedom and the values that make our world safer. He visited Ukraine 10 times during the years of Russia's full-scale invasion and was here with our people when it was most needed.
0: Graham had just returned from a visit to Ukraine prior to his death. Charlie Kirk's accused killer due back in court September 1st. A Utah judge set the date as a week-long evidentiary hearing in the case wrapped up on Friday. The judge will then decide if Tyler Robinson will stand trial for the conservative commentator's shooting death on a Utah college campus last year. A tech billionaire has reportedly reached a deal to buy the Seattle Seahawks. The estate of late owner Paul Allen announced Saturday the team will be purchased by a group led by Vinod Khosla, who's worth $13.7 billion. ESPN reports the team being bought for $9.6 billion. Khosla's wife will reportedly serve as the team's control owner, with his son also having a leadership role in the team. Details about the structure or financing have not been released. Kentucky Senator Mitch McConnell breaking his silence after he was hospitalized nearly a month ago. News Nation's Nick Smith reports the 84-year-old released a statement Sunday along with a photo of himself and his wife.
2: His doctor says McConnell fell at his home last month, where he was admitted to the hospital and recovered from minor injuries. His doctor says he developed pneumonia early on while at the hospital. McConnell said in the statement, quote, "My doctors have confirmed that I didn't break any bones or suffer a concussion. I didn't have a heart attack or a stroke. I don't have any tumors or hemorrhages, but I was briefly unconscious and was taken to the hospital."
0: McConnell also said while he understands his constituents expect their representatives to work hard for them, he still has unfinished business to complete before retiring in January. Jannik Sinner has won his second consecutive Wimbledon title. He defeated Alexander Zverev in four sets to claim the title. Saturday, 21-year-old Linda Nazkova beat Czech rival Carolina Muchova. From Christian News Radio Network, I'm Jim Miller. To hear this and other reports on demand, visit ChristianNewsRadio.org.

0: Oh, my. What was that?
1: Keep
2: singing now.
0: Keep
2: it? I don't like that.
0: You wasn't even a fan. The Lord said we need to lay hands right now, brother. Oh, my.

0: From the Christian News Radio Network, I'm Jim Miller. The Summit Fire in Southern California, no longer an immediate threat to homes. The Los Angeles County Fire Department has lifted the mandatory evacuation orders for people who live in the area east of Palmdale in northern L.A. County. The orders have been in place since the fire broke out Friday and grew quickly to almost 3,000 acres. Sunday, crews stopped the fire's forward progress, and it's now 15% contained. So far, no homes have burned. The sudden passing of Senator Lindsey Graham is garnering reaction from leaders across the world. News Nation's Robert Sherman.
1: Israeli Prime Minister Benjamin Netanyahu, who put out this statement saying, "Sarah and I grieve with the American people over the loss of our dear friend, Senator Lindsey Graham. In our recent meeting, I said Lindsey is a great friend of Israel and a cherished friend of mine. We have no better friend than Lindsey." Ukrainian President Volodymyr Zelensky saying Lindsey was a true defender of freedom and the values that make our world safer. He visited Ukraine 10 times during the years of Russia's full-scale invasion and was here with our people when it was most needed.
0: Graham had just returned from a visit to Ukraine prior to his death. Charlie Kirk's accused killer due back in court September 1st. A Utah judge set the date as a week-long evidentiary hearing in the case wrapped up on Friday. The judge will then decide if Tyler Robinson will stand trial for the conservative commentator's shooting death on a Utah college campus last year. A tech billionaire has reportedly reached a deal to buy the Seattle Seahawks. The estate of late owner Paul Allen announced Saturday the team will be purchased by a group led by Vinod Khosla, who's worth $13.7 billion. ESPN reports the team being bought for $9.6 billion. Khosla's wife will reportedly serve as the team's control owner, with his son also having a leadership role in the team. Details about the structure or financing have not been released. Kentucky Senator Mitch McConnell breaking his silence after he was hospitalized nearly a month ago. News Nation's Nick Smith reports the 84-year-old released a statement Sunday along with a photo of himself and his wife.
2: His doctor says McConnell fell at his home last month, where he was admitted to the hospital and recovered from minor injuries. His doctor says he developed pneumonia early on while at the hospital. McConnell said in the statement, quote, "My doctors have confirmed that I didn't break any bones or suffer a concussion. I didn't have a heart attack or a stroke. I don't have any tumors or hemorrhages, but I was briefly unconscious and was taken to the hospital."
0: McConnell also said while he understands his constituents expect their representatives to work hard for them, he still has unfinished business to complete before retiring in January. Jannik Sinner has won his second consecutive Wimbledon title. He defeated Alexander Zverev in four sets to claim the title. Saturday, 21-year-old Linda Nazkova beat Czech rival Karolina Muchová. From Christian News Radio Network, I'm Jim Miller. To hear this and other reports on demand, visit ChristianNewsRadio.org.

0: From the Christian News Radio Network, I'm Jim Miller. The Summit Fire in Southern California, no longer an immediate threat to homes. The Los Angeles County Fire Department has lifted the mandatory evacuation orders for people who live in the area east of Palmdale in northern LA County. The orders have been in place since the fire broke out Friday and grew quickly to almost 3,000 acres. Sunday, crews stopped the fire's forward progress, and it's now 15% contained. So far, no homes have burned. The sudden passing of Senator Lindsey Graham is garnering reaction from leaders across the world. News Nation's Robert Sherman.
1: Israeli Prime Minister Benjamin Netanyahu, who put out this statement saying, "Sarah and I grieve with the American people over the loss of our dear friend, Senator Lindsey Graham. In our recent meeting, I said Lindsey is a great friend of Israel and a cherished friend of mine. We have no better friend than Lindsey." Ukrainian President Volodymyr Zelensky saying Lindsey was a true defender of freedom and the values that make our world safer. He visited Ukraine 10 times during the years of Russia's full-scale invasion and was here with our people when it was most needed.
0: Graham had just returned from a visit to Ukraine prior to his death. Charlie Kirk's accused killer due back in court September 1st. A Utah judge set the date as a week-long evidentiary hearing in the case wrapped up on Friday. The judge will then decide if Tyler Robinson will stand trial for the conservative commentator's shooting death on a Utah college campus last year. A tech billionaire has reportedly reached a deal to buy the Seattle Seahawks. The estate of late owner Paul Allen announced Saturday the team will be purchased by a group led by Vinod Khosla, who's worth $13.7 billion. ESPN reports the team being bought for $9.6 billion. Khosla's wife will reportedly serve as the team's control owner, with his son also having a leadership role in the team. Details about the structure or financing have not been released. Kentucky Senator Mitch McConnell breaking his silence after he was hospitalized nearly a month ago. News Nation's Nick Smith reports the 84-year-old released a statement Sunday along with a photo of himself and his wife.
2: His doctor says McConnell fell at his home last month, where he was admitted to the hospital and recovered from minor injuries. His doctor says he developed pneumonia early on while at the hospital. McConnell said in the statement, quote, "My doctors have confirmed that I didn't break any bones or suffer a concussion. I didn't have a heart attack or a stroke. I don't have any tumors or hemorrhages, but I was briefly unconscious and was taken to the hospital."
0: McConnell also said while he understands his constituents expect their representatives to work hard for them, he still has unfinished business to complete before retiring in January. Jannik Sinner has won his second consecutive Wimbledon title. He defeated Alexander Zverev in four sets to claim the title. Saturday, 21-year-old Linda Noskova beat Czech rival Karolina Muchová. From Christian News Radio Network, I'm Jim Miller. To hear this and other reports on demand, visit ChristianNewsRadio.org.

0: from the Christian News Radio Network. I'm Jim Miller. The Summit Fire in Southern California, no longer an immediate threat to homes. The Los Angeles County Fire Department has lifted the mandatory evacuation orders for people who live in the area east of Palmdale in northern L.A. County. The orders have been in place since the fire broke out Friday and grew quickly to almost 3,000 acres. Sunday, crews stopped the fire's forward progress, and it's now 15% contained. So far, no homes have burned. The sudden passing of Senator Lindsey Graham is garnering reaction from leaders across the world, News Nation's Robert Sherman.
1: Israeli Prime Minister Benjamin Netanyahu, who put out this statement saying, "Sarah and I grieve with the American people over the loss of our dear friend, Senator Lindsey Graham. In our recent meeting, I said Lindsey is a great friend of Israel and a cherished friend of mine. We have no better friend than Lindsey." Ukrainian President Volodymyr Zelensky saying Lindsey was a true defender of freedom and the values that make our world safer. He visited Ukraine 10 times during the years of Russia's full-scale invasion and was here with our people when it was most needed.
0: Graham had just returned from a visit to Ukraine prior to his death. Charlie Kirk's accused killer due back in court September 1st. A Utah judge set the date as a week-long evidentiary hearing in the case wrapped up on Friday. The judge will then decide if Tyler Robinson will stand trial for the conservative commentator's shooting death on a Utah college campus last year. A tech billionaire has reportedly reached a deal to buy the Seattle Seahawks. The estate of late owner Paul Allen announced Saturday the team will be purchased by a group led by Vinod Khosla, who's worth $13.7 billion. ESPN reports the team being bought for $9.6 billion. Khosla's wife will reportedly serve as the team's control owner, with his son also having a leadership role in the team. Details about the structure or financing have not been released. Kentucky Senator Mitch McConnell breaking his silence after he was hospitalized nearly a month ago. News Nation's Nick Smith reports the 84-year-old released a statement Sunday along with a photo of himself and his wife.
2: His doctor says McConnell fell at his home last month, where he was admitted to the hospital and recovered from minor injuries. His doctor says he developed pneumonia early on while at the hospital. McConnell said in the statement, quote, "My doctors have confirmed that I didn't break any bones or suffer a concussion. I didn't have a heart attack or a stroke. I don't have any tumors or hemorrhages, but I was briefly unconscious and was taken to the hospital."
0: McConnell also said while he understands his constituents expect their representatives to work hard for them, he still has unfinished business to complete before retiring in January. Jannik Sinner has won his second consecutive Wimbledon title. He defeated Alexander Zverev in four sets to claim the title. Saturday, 21-year-old Linda Nazkova beat Czech rival Carolina Muchova. From Christian News Radio Network, I'm Jim Miller. To hear this and other reports on demand, visit ChristianNewsRadio.org.

0: from the Christian News Radio Network. I'm Jim Miller. The Summit Fire in Southern California, no longer an immediate threat to homes. The Los Angeles County Fire Department has lifted the mandatory evacuation orders for people who live in the area east of Palmdale in northern L.A. County. The orders have been in place since the fire broke out Friday and grew quickly to almost 3,000 acres. Sunday, crews stopped the fire's forward progress, and it's now 15% contained. So far, no homes have burned. The sudden passing of Senator Lindsey Graham is garnering reaction from leaders across the world, News Nation's Robert Sherman.
1: Israeli Prime Minister Benjamin Netanyahu, who put out this statement saying, "Sarah and I grieve with the American people over the loss of our dear friend, Senator Lindsey Graham. In our recent meeting, I said Lindsey is a great friend of Israel and a cherished friend of mine. We have no better friend than Lindsey." Ukrainian President Volodymyr Zelensky saying Lindsey was a true defender of freedom and the values that make our world safer. He visited Ukraine 10 times during the years of Russia's full-scale invasion and was here with our people when it was most needed.
0: Graham had just returned from a visit to Ukraine prior to his death. Charlie Kirk's accused killer due back in court September 1st. A Utah judge set the date as a week-long evidentiary hearing in the case wrapped up on Friday. The judge will then decide if Tyler Robinson will stand trial for the conservative commentator's shooting death on a Utah college campus last year. A tech billionaire has reportedly reached a deal to buy the Seattle Seahawks. The estate of late owner Paul Allen announced Saturday the team will be purchased by a group led by Vinod Khosla, who's worth $13.7 billion. ESPN reports the team being bought for $9.6 billion. Khosla's wife will reportedly serve as the team's control owner, with his son also having a leadership role in the team. Details about the structure or financing have not been released. Kentucky Senator Mitch McConnell breaking his silence after he was hospitalized nearly a month ago. News Nation's Nick Smith reports the 84-year-old released a statement Sunday along with a photo of himself and his wife.
2: His doctor says McConnell fell at his home last month, where he was admitted to the hospital and recovered from minor injuries. His doctor says he developed pneumonia early on while at the hospital. McConnell said in the statement, quote, "My doctors have confirmed that I didn't break any bones or suffer a concussion. I didn't have a heart attack or a stroke. I don't have any tumors or hemorrhages, but I was briefly unconscious and was taken to the hospital."
0: McConnell also said while he understands his constituents expect their representatives to work hard for them, he still has unfinished business to complete before retiring in January. Jannik Sinner has won his second consecutive Wimbledon title. He defeated Alexander Zverev in four sets to claim the title. Saturday, 21-year-old Linda Nazkova beat Czech rival Carolina Muchova. From Christian News Radio Network, I'm Jim Miller. To hear this and other reports on demand, visit christiannewsradio.org.

0: from the Christian News Radio Network. I'm Jim Miller. The Summit Fire in Southern California, no longer an immediate threat to homes. The Los Angeles County Fire Department has lifted the mandatory evacuation orders for people who live in the area east of Palmdale in northern L.A. County. The orders have been in place since the fire broke out Friday and grew quickly to almost 3,000 acres. Sunday, crews stopped the fire's forward progress, and it's now 15% contained. So far, no homes have burned. The sudden passing of Senator Lindsey Graham is garnering reaction from leaders across the world, News Nation's Robert Sherman.
1: Israeli Prime Minister Benjamin Netanyahu, who put out this statement saying, "Sarah and I grieve with the American people over the loss of our dear friend, Senator Lindsey Graham. In our recent meeting, I said Lindsey is a great friend of Israel and a cherished friend of mine. We have no better friend than Lindsey." Ukrainian President Volodymyr Zelensky saying Lindsey was a true defender of freedom and the values that make our world safer. He visited Ukraine 10 times during the years of Russia's full-scale invasion and was here with our people when it was most needed.
0: Graham had just returned from a visit to Ukraine prior to his death. Charlie Kirk's accused killer due back in court September 1st. A Utah judge set the date as a week-long evidentiary hearing in the case wrapped up on Friday. The judge will then decide if Tyler Robinson will stand trial for the conservative commentator's shooting death on a Utah college campus last year. A tech billionaire has reportedly reached a deal to buy the Seattle Seahawks. The estate of late owner Paul Allen announced Saturday the team will be purchased by a group led by Vinod Khosla, who's worth $13.7 billion. ESPN reports the team being bought for $9.6 billion. Khosla's wife will reportedly serve as the team's control owner, with his son also having a leadership role in the team. Details about the structure or financing have not been released. Kentucky Senator Mitch McConnell breaking his silence after he was hospitalized nearly a month ago. News Nation's Nick Smith reports the 84-year-old released a statement Sunday along with a photo of himself and his wife.
2: His doctor says McConnell fell at his home last month, where he was admitted to the hospital and recovered from minor injuries. His doctor says he developed pneumonia early on while at the hospital. McConnell said in the statement, quote, "My doctors have confirmed that I didn't break any bones or suffer a concussion. I didn't have a heart attack or a stroke. I don't have any tumors or hemorrhages, but I was briefly unconscious and was taken to the hospital."
0: McConnell also said while he understands his constituents expect their representatives to work hard for them, he still has unfinished business to complete before retiring in January. Jannik Sinner has won his second consecutive Wimbledon title. He defeated Alexander Zverev in four sets to claim the title. Saturday, 21-year-old Linda Noskova beat Czech rival Carolina Muchova. From Christian News Radio Network, I'm Jim Miller. To hear this and other reports on demand, visit christiannewsradio.org.

0: from the Christian News Radio Network. I'm Jim Miller. The Summit Fire in Southern California, no longer an immediate threat to homes. The Los Angeles County Fire Department has lifted the mandatory evacuation orders for people who live in the area east of Palmdale in northern L.A. County. The orders have been in place since the fire broke out Friday and grew quickly to almost 3,000 acres. Sunday, crews stopped the fire's forward progress, and it's now 15% contained. So far, no homes have burned. The sudden passing of Senator Lindsey Graham is garnering reaction from leaders across the world. News Nation's Robert Sherman.
1: Israeli Prime Minister Benjamin Netanyahu, who put out this statement saying, "Sarah and I grieve with the American people over the loss of our dear friend, Senator Lindsey Graham. In our recent meeting, I said Lindsey is a great friend of Israel and a cherished friend of mine. We have no better friend than Lindsey." Ukrainian President Volodymyr Zelensky saying Lindsey was a true defender of freedom and the values that make our world safer. He visited Ukraine 10 times during the years of Russia's full-scale invasion and was here with our people when it was most needed.
0: Graham had just returned from a visit to Ukraine prior to his death. Charlie Kirk's accused killer due back in court September 1st. A Utah judge set the date as a week-long evidentiary hearing in the case wrapped up on Friday. The judge will then decide if Tyler Robinson will stand trial for the conservative commentator's shooting death on a Utah college campus last year. A tech billionaire has reportedly reached a deal to buy the Seattle Seahawks. The estate of late owner Paul Allen announced Saturday the team will be purchased by a group led by Vinod Khosla, who's worth $13.7 billion. ESPN reports the team being bought for $9.6 billion. Khosla's wife will reportedly serve as the team's control owner, with his son also having a leadership role in the team. Details about the structure or financing have not been released. Kentucky Senator Mitch McConnell breaking his silence after he was hospitalized nearly a month ago. News Nation's Nick Smith reports the 84-year-old released a statement Sunday along with a photo of himself and his wife.
2: His doctor says McConnell fell at his home last month, where he was admitted to the hospital and recovered from minor injuries. His doctor says he developed pneumonia early on while at the hospital. McConnell said in the statement, quote, "My doctors have confirmed that I didn't break any bones or suffer a concussion. I didn't have a heart attack or a stroke. I don't have any tumors or hemorrhages, but I was briefly unconscious and was taken to the hospital."
0: McConnell also said while he understands his constituents expect their representatives to work hard for them, he still has unfinished business to complete before retiring in January. Jannik Sinner has won his second consecutive Wimbledon title. He defeated Alexander Zverev in four sets to claim the title. Saturday, 21-year-old Linda Noskova beat Czech rival Karolina Muchová. From Christian News Radio Network, I'm Jim Miller. To hear this and other reports on demand, visit ChristianNewsRadio.org.

0: from the Christian News Radio Network. I'm Jim Miller. The Summit Fire in Southern California, no longer an immediate threat to homes. The Los Angeles County Fire Department has lifted the mandatory evacuation orders for people who live in the area east of Palmdale in northern L.A. County. The orders have been in place since the fire broke out Friday and grew quickly to almost 3,000 acres. Sunday, crews stopped the fire's forward progress, and it's now 15% contained. So far, no homes have burned. The sudden passing of Senator Lindsey Graham is garnering reaction from leaders across the world. News Nation's Robert Sherman.
1: Israeli Prime Minister Benjamin Netanyahu, who put out this statement saying, "Sarah and I grieve with the American people over the loss of our dear friend, Senator Lindsey Graham. In our recent meeting, I said Lindsey is a great friend of Israel and a cherished friend of mine. We have no better friend than Lindsey." Ukrainian President Volodymyr Zelensky saying Lindsey was a true defender of freedom and the values that make our world safer. He visited Ukraine 10 times during the years of Russia's full-scale invasion and was here with our people when it was most needed.
0: Graham had just returned from a visit to Ukraine prior to his death. Charlie Kirk's accused killer due back in court September 1st. A Utah judge set the date as a week-long evidentiary hearing in the case wrapped up on Friday. The judge will then decide if Tyler Robinson will stand trial for the conservative commentator's shooting death on a Utah college campus last year. A tech billionaire has reportedly reached a deal to buy the Seattle Seahawks. The estate of late owner Paul Allen announced Saturday the team will be purchased by a group led by Vinod Khosla, who's worth $13.7 billion. ESPN reports the team being bought for $9.6 billion. Khosla's wife will reportedly serve as the team's control owner, with his son also having a leadership role in the team. Details about the structure or financing have not been released. Kentucky Senator Mitch McConnell breaking his silence after he was hospitalized nearly a month ago. News Nation's Nick Smith reports the 84-year-old released a statement Sunday along with a photo of himself and his wife.
2: His doctor says McConnell fell at his home last month, where he was admitted to the hospital and recovered from minor injuries. His doctor says he developed pneumonia early on while at the hospital. McConnell said in the statement, quote, "My doctors have confirmed that I didn't break any bones or suffer a concussion. I didn't have a heart attack or a stroke. I don't have any tumors or hemorrhages, but I was briefly unconscious and was taken to the hospital."
0: McConnell also said while he understands his constituents expect their representatives to work hard for them, he still has unfinished business to complete before retiring in January. Jannik Sinner has won his second consecutive Wimbledon title. He defeated Alexander Zverev in four sets to claim the title. Saturday, 21-year-old Linda Noskova beat Czech rival Carolina Muchova. From Christian News Radio Network, I'm Jim Miller. 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
3: It was a real, real cold morning in October. I was driving down the road, and I seen this man. He's probably in his early 60s. He was walking. He had on short sleeves, and it was really cold outside. I pulled over, and I said, "Do you need a ride?" And he told me he was just going down the road, and I told him I'd give him a ride. He got in the van, and he was just shivering. And I said, "Where's your coat?" He said, "I don't have one." He said, "I live under a bridge up here." And he said, "I'm homeless." He said, I don't have a coat." He said, "I have a blanket." And I had my coat on, and the heat was on in the van. And I just took my coat off and gave it to the guy. And I said, here's your coat." And it was a new coat. But he was freezing. I couldn't just let him go like that. Well, I went around, done my errands for the day, and went back home, and I called Ginger, and I told her, I said, "Ginger, I picked up a guy today, and he was walking, and it was really cold, and he didn't have a coat on, so I gave him my coat." And she said, "But Jonathan, we're leaving for Ohio in 3 days." And she said, "You don't have another coat." And I said, "Oh, well, that's okay." And I said, "I want to do something right here." I said, "Do not call your mother or my mother. Don't tell anybody. Don't let anybody know that I give my coat away. And I'm asking God for a coat. I'm asking Him to send me a coat from wherever, whoever He chooses to use or whatever He chooses to do. I'm asking Him to send me a coat." And I told her, I said, "I'm even asking for a specific color that you don't even know about, because I want this to be a testimony of what God is still able to do." Well, the day that we were leaving, Ginger had to run to work to get some stuff for our trip, and you know, where she could do on the way to our singing there in Ohio. And I had to run to get the car cleaned up, and I was gone exactly an hour. I came home, and it was about, when I got home, it was about 9:30. And I came in, and I had gone by and got the car cleaned up, and I'd gone and got the mail. And I came in, and I'm just a real mailaholic. I love to read the mail. And so I just was headed upstairs to read the mail, and as I pulled in the garage there, there was a bag hanging from the one of the garage door things. And I picked up the bag, and I went in, and I laid the bag over the banister, and I went on into the office there where I do my work, and I was going through my mail, and I heard a voice speak to me just as clear as I'm speaking to you today, and he said, "The coat that you asked for is in your living room." And I laid my mail down, and I was like, "My Lord," because it was real hot that day, and it was beautiful outside, and I wasn't thinking about a coat, and he said it again, "The coat that you asked for is in your living room." And I was like, oh. And I got up from my desk, and I went in the living room, and I pulled the bag off of the thing that was hanging there, and sure enough, it was a coat, and it was green, the color I'd asked for and everything. Well, I had to sit down on the couch, and I got the phone, and I called Ginger. I said, "Ginger, did you call your mother about me not having a coat?" She said, "No, why?" I said, "Did you call my mother?" She said, "No, Jonathan, why?" I said, "Well, I've got a coat." And I told her that it was hanging up, and I told her all that, and it was just so cool. And I called my mother, and I had to tell her, and that's when God does something, I feel like I have to tell everybody, and I was just so excited about that. And I called my mother, and my mother said, "Well, is there a receipt in it or anything?" And I said, "Well, I'll look," and there was a receipt in my pocket of the coat. And I said, "Yes, ma'am, here's a receipt." She said, "Was it paid for by check or cash or what?" And I said, "It was paid for by cash." And she said, "What's the date on it?" The date was that very day, that morning at 8:30. And it was bought from Parisians at Hamilton Place Mall. And the funniest thing in the whole world is Parisians don't even open until 10 o'clock. It was 9:30. I was holding a coat in my hand that came from Parisians that morning. And I kept the receipt just because I know a lot of people out there are going, yeah, right, probably. And so I kept it, and it's just the coolest thing in the whole world to me. And one of the things that I want you to remember is that when we got to Ohio, well, first of all, I'll tell you this. I put the coat on, and I went up to Ginger's work, and it was real hot outside, and I was sweating, but I felt so good in that coat. It is so neat just to think that all you do is ask and believe, and God will send you whatever you ask for. And just for a side note, when we got to Ohio, it was snowing, and it was cold, but I was warm, and I just think that's the coolest thing in the whole world.
4: I pledge allegiance to the flag of the United States of America and to the republic for which it stands, one nation, under God, indivisible, with liberty and justice for all.

Our American heroes, to the ones who served in the armed forces, Army, Navy, Air Force, Marines, Coast Guard, to our veterans, to our first responders, police officers, firefighters, doctors, nurses, caretakers, teachers, preachers, and missionaries, to those who defend the weak and feed the unfortunate. They are all around us. They are our brothers and sisters. They are our American heroes.

0: from the Christian News Radio Network. I'm Jim Miller. The Summit Fire in Southern California, no longer an immediate threat to homes. The Los Angeles County Fire Department has lifted the mandatory evacuation orders for people who live in the area east of Palmdale in northern L.A. County. The orders have been in place since the fire broke out Friday and grew quickly to almost 3,000 acres. Sunday, crews stopped the fire's forward progress, and it's now 15% contained. So far, no homes have burned. The sudden passing of Senator Lindsey Graham is garnering reaction from leaders across the world. News Nation's Robert Sherman.
1: Israeli Prime Minister Benjamin Netanyahu, who put out this statement saying, "Sarah and I grieve with the American people over the loss of our dear friend, Senator Lindsey Graham. In our recent meeting, I said Lindsey is a great friend of Israel and a cherished friend of mine. We have no better friend than Lindsey." Ukrainian President Volodymyr Zelensky saying Lindsey was a true defender of freedom and the values that make our world safer. He visited Ukraine 10 times during the years of Russia's full-scale invasion and was here with our people when it was most needed.
0: Graham had just returned from a visit to Ukraine prior to his death. Charlie Kirk's accused killer due back in court September 1st. A Utah judge set the date as a week-long evidentiary hearing in the case wrapped up on Friday. The judge will then decide if Tyler Robinson will stand trial for the conservative commentator's shooting death on a Utah college campus last year. A tech billionaire has reportedly reached a deal to buy the Seattle Seahawks. The estate of late owner Paul Allen announced Saturday the team will be purchased by a group led by Vinod Khosla, who's worth $13.7 billion. ESPN reports the team being bought for $9.6 billion. Khosla's wife will reportedly serve as the team's control owner, with his son also having a leadership role in the team. Details about the structure or financing have not been released. Kentucky Senator Mitch McConnell breaking his silence after he was hospitalized nearly a month ago. News Nation's Nick Smith reports the 84-year-old released a statement Sunday along with a photo of himself and his wife.
2: His doctor says McConnell fell at his home last month, where he was admitted to the hospital and recovered from minor injuries. His doctor says he developed pneumonia early on while at the hospital. McConnell said in the statement, quote, "My doctors have confirmed that I didn't break any bones or suffer a concussion. I didn't have a heart attack or a stroke. I don't have any tumors or hemorrhages, but I was briefly unconscious and was taken to the hospital."
0: McConnell also said while he understands his constituents expect their representatives to work hard for them, he still has unfinished business to complete before retiring in January. Jannik Sinner has won his second consecutive Wimbledon title. He defeated Alexander Zverev in four sets to claim the title. Saturday, 21-year-old Linda Noskova beat Czech rival Karolina Muchová. From Christian News Radio Network, I'm Jim Miller. To hear this and other reports on demand, visit ChristianNewsRadio.org.

0: from the Christian News Radio Network. I'm Jim Miller. The Summit Fire in Southern California, no longer an immediate threat to homes. The Los Angeles County Fire Department has lifted the mandatory evacuation orders for people who live in the area east of Palmdale in northern L.A. County. The orders have been in place since the fire broke out Friday and grew quickly to almost 3,000 acres. Sunday, crews stopped the fire's forward progress, and it's now 15% contained. So far, no homes have burned. The sudden passing of Senator Lindsey Graham is garnering reaction from leaders across the world. News Nation's Robert Sherman.
1: Israeli Prime Minister Benjamin Netanyahu, who put out this statement saying, "Sarah and I grieve with the American people over the loss of our dear friend, Senator Lindsey Graham. In our recent meeting, I said Lindsey is a great friend of Israel and a cherished friend of mine. We have no better friend than Lindsey." Ukrainian President Volodymyr Zelensky saying Lindsey was a true defender of freedom and the values that make our world safer. He visited Ukraine 10 times during the years of Russia's full-scale invasion and was here with our people when it was most needed.
0: Graham had just returned from a visit to Ukraine prior to his death. Charlie Kirk's accused killer due back in court September 1st. A Utah judge set the date as a week-long evidentiary hearing in the case wrapped up on Friday. The judge will then decide if Tyler Robinson will stand trial for the conservative commentator's shooting death on a Utah college campus last year. A tech billionaire has reportedly reached a deal to buy the Seattle Seahawks. The estate of late owner Paul Allen announced Saturday the team will be purchased by a group led by Vinod Khosla, who's worth $13.7 billion. ESPN reports the team being bought for $9.6 billion. Khosla's wife will reportedly serve as the team's control owner, with his son also having a leadership role in the team. Details about the structure or financing have not been released. Kentucky Senator Mitch McConnell breaking his silence after he was hospitalized nearly a month ago. News Nation's Nick Smith reports the 84-year-old released a statement Sunday along with a photo of himself and his wife.
2: His doctor says McConnell fell at his home last month, where he was admitted to the hospital and recovered from minor injuries. His doctor says he developed pneumonia early on while at the hospital. McConnell said in the statement, quote, "My doctors have confirmed that I didn't break any bones or suffer a concussion. I didn't have a heart attack or a stroke. I don't have any tumors or hemorrhages, but I was briefly unconscious and was taken to the hospital."
0: McConnell also said while he understands his constituents expect their representatives to work hard for them, he still has unfinished business to complete before retiring in January. Jannik Sinner has won his second consecutive Wimbledon title. He defeated Alexander Zverev in four sets to claim the title. Saturday, 21-year-old Linda Nazkova beat Czech rival Carolina Muchova. From Christian News Radio Network, I'm Jim Miller. To hear this and other reports on demand, visit ChristianNewsRadio.org.

0: from the Christian News Radio Network. I'm Jim Miller. The Summit Fire in Southern California, no longer an immediate threat to homes. The Los Angeles County Fire Department has lifted the mandatory evacuation orders for people who live in the area east of Palmdale in northern L.A. County. The orders have been in place since the fire broke out Friday and grew quickly to almost 3,000 acres. Sunday, crews stopped the fire's forward progress, and it's now 15% contained. So far, no homes have burned. The sudden passing of Senator Lindsey Graham is garnering reaction from leaders across the world. News Nation's Robert Sherman.
1: Israeli Prime Minister Benjamin Netanyahu, who put out this statement saying, "Sarah and I grieve with the American people over the loss of our dear friend, Senator Lindsey Graham. In our recent meeting, I said Lindsey is a great friend of Israel and a cherished friend of mine. We have no better friend than Lindsey." Ukrainian President Volodymyr Zelensky saying Lindsey was a true defender of freedom and the values that make our world safer. He visited Ukraine 10 times during the years of Russia's full-scale invasion and was here with our people when it was most needed.
0: Graham had just returned from a visit to Ukraine prior to his death. Charlie Kirk's accused killer due back in court September 1st. A Utah judge set the date as a week-long evidentiary hearing in the case wrapped up on Friday. The judge will then decide if Tyler Robinson will stand trial for the conservative commentator's shooting death on a Utah college campus last year. A tech billionaire has reportedly reached a deal to buy the Seattle Seahawks. The estate of late owner Paul Allen announced Saturday the team will be purchased by a group led by Vinod Khosla, who's worth $13.7 billion. ESPN reports the team being bought for $9.6 billion. Khosla's wife will reportedly serve as the team's control owner, with his son also having a leadership role in the team. Details about the structure or financing have not been released. Kentucky Senator Mitch McConnell breaking his silence after he was hospitalized nearly a month ago. News Nation's Nick Smith reports the 84-year-old released a statement Sunday along with a photo of himself and his wife.
2: His doctor says McConnell fell at his home last month, where he was admitted to the hospital and recovered from minor injuries. His doctor says he developed pneumonia early on while at the hospital. McConnell said in the statement, quote, "My doctors have confirmed that I didn't break any bones or suffer a concussion. I didn't have a heart attack or a stroke. I don't have any tumors or hemorrhages, but I was briefly unconscious and was taken to the hospital."
0: McConnell also said while he understands his constituents expect their representatives to work hard for them, he still has unfinished business to complete before retiring in January. Jannik Sinner has won his second consecutive Wimbledon title. He defeated Alexander Zverev in four sets to claim the title. Saturday, 21-year-old Linda Noskova beat Czech rival Carolina Muchova. From Christian News Radio Network, I'm Jim Miller. 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

One Saturday evening after our concert, Ginger and I were headed to our Sunday morning service, and as we were driving down the road, God spoke to me and said to get off the exit and go to Hardee's. As we began to exit, Ginger reminded me it's after midnight, they would be closed. But I knew that God was sending us to Hardee's for some reason. As we pulled into Hardee's, sure enough, all the cars were gone, the employees had left, and the lights were out. But as we pulled around the building, there was a guy sitting beside a payphone. He had his face buried in his hands. We just pulled up and I opened the door and I said, "Hey there." He looked up and he had been crying. He said, "God sent you, didn't he?" I said, "Yes, sir." He said, "I just said, God, if you're real, would you send help my way?" He said, "Me and my wife are having some major problems and I don't know what to do. I love her, I need her, but I've just messed up so badly." I said, "Are either you or your wife Christian?" He said, "No." I said, "Get in." He got in the vehicle with us. We went on to their house that night and seen the coolest thing in the world. Two people that were dead in trespasses and sin came to know Jesus that night. True life began that night. The problems they had in their marriage that they couldn't work out, God worked them out that night. I wanted to let you know this for two reasons. For one, God is bigger than we give Him credit for. And for the second reason, wanted to remind you that no matter where you are, no matter what you're going through, God has not forgotten you. Trust Him today.

0: from the Christian News Radio Network. I'm Jim Miller. The Summit Fire in Southern California, no longer an immediate threat to homes. The Los Angeles County Fire Department has lifted the mandatory evacuation orders for people who live in the area east of Palmdale in northern L.A. County. The orders have been in place since the fire broke out Friday and grew quickly to almost 3,000 acres. Sunday, crews stopped the fire's forward progress, and it's now 15% contained. So far, no homes have burned. The sudden passing of Senator Lindsey Graham is garnering reaction from leaders across the world. News Nation's Robert Sherman.
1: Israeli Prime Minister Benjamin Netanyahu, who put out this statement saying, "Sarah and I grieve with the American people over the loss of our dear friend, Senator Lindsey Graham. In our recent meeting, I said Lindsey is a great friend of Israel and a cherished friend of mine. We have no better friend than Lindsey." Ukrainian President Volodymyr Zelensky saying Lindsey was a true defender of freedom and the values that make our world safer. He visited Ukraine 10 times during the years of Russia's full-scale invasion and was here with our people when it was most needed.
0: Graham had just returned from a visit to Ukraine prior to his death. Charlie Kirk's accused killer due back in court September 1st. A Utah judge set the date as a week-long evidentiary hearing in the case wrapped up on Friday. The judge will then decide if Tyler Robinson will stand trial for the conservative commentator's shooting death on a Utah college campus last year. A tech billionaire has reportedly reached a deal to buy the Seattle Seahawks. The estate of late owner Paul Allen announced Saturday the team will be purchased by a group led by Vinod Khosla, who's worth $13.7 billion. ESPN reports the team being bought for $9.6 billion. Khosla's wife will reportedly serve as the team's control owner, with his son also having a leadership role in the team. Details about the structure or financing have not been released. Kentucky Senator Mitch McConnell breaking his silence after he was hospitalized nearly a month ago. News Nation's Nick Smith reports the 84-year-old released a statement Sunday along with a photo of himself and his wife.
2: His doctor says McConnell fell at his home last month, where he was admitted to the hospital and recovered from minor injuries. His doctor says he developed pneumonia early on while at the hospital. McConnell said in the statement, quote, "My doctors have confirmed that I didn't break any bones or suffer a concussion. I didn't have a heart attack or a stroke. I don't have any tumors or hemorrhages, but I was briefly unconscious and was taken to the hospital."
0: McConnell also said while he understands his constituents expect their representatives to work hard for them, he still has unfinished business to complete before retiring in January. Jannik Sinner has won his second consecutive Wimbledon title. He defeated Alexander Zverev in four sets to claim the title. Saturday, 21-year-old Linda Noskova beat Czech rival Carolina Muchova. From Christian News Radio Network, I'm Jim Miller. To hear this and other reports on demand, visit ChristianNewsRadio.org.

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1: 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So while I'd advise against ever hiring a male sitter, be selective, even with the females. And sadly, this includes even family members. Develop a relationship first that includes friending them on social media. Remember, we live in a different time.
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0: from the Christian News Radio Network. I'm Jim Miller. The Summit Fire in Southern California, no longer an immediate threat to homes. The Los Angeles County Fire Department has lifted the mandatory evacuation orders for people who live in the area east of Palmdale in northern L.A. County. The orders have been in place since the fire broke out Friday and grew quickly to almost 3,000 acres. Sunday, crews stopped the fire's forward progress, and it's now 15% contained. So far, no homes have burned. The sudden passing of Senator Lindsey Graham is garnering reaction from leaders across the world, News Nation's Robert Sherman.
1: Israeli Prime Minister Benjamin Netanyahu, who put out this statement saying, "Sarah and I grieve with the American people over the loss of our dear friend, Senator Lindsey Graham. In our recent meeting, I said Lindsey is a great friend of Israel and a cherished friend of mine. We have no better friend than Lindsey." Ukrainian President Volodymyr Zelensky saying Lindsey was a true defender of freedom and the values that make our world safer. He visited Ukraine 10 times during the years of Russia's full-scale invasion and was here with our people when it was most needed.
0: Graham had just returned from a visit to Ukraine prior to his death. Charlie Kirk's accused killer due back in court September 1st. A Utah judge set the date as a week-long evidentiary hearing in the case wrapped up on Friday. The judge will then decide if Tyler Robinson will stand trial for the conservative commentator shooting death on a Utah college campus last year. A tech billionaire has reportedly reached a deal to buy the Seattle Seahawks. The estate of late owner Paul Allen announced Saturday the team will be purchased by a group led by Vinod Khosla, who's worth $13.7 billion. ESPN reports the team being bought for $9.6 billion. Khosla's wife will reportedly serve as the team's control owner, with his son also having a leadership role in the team. Details about the structure or financing have not been released. Kentucky Senator Mitch McConnell breaking his silence after he was hospitalized nearly a month ago. News Nation's Nick Smith reports the 84-year-old released a statement Sunday along with a photo of himself and his wife.
2: His doctor says McConnell fell at his home last month, where he was admitted to the hospital and recovered from minor injuries. His doctor says he developed pneumonia early on while at the hospital. McConnell said in the statement, quote, "My doctors have confirmed that I didn't break any bones or suffer a concussion. I didn't have a heart attack or a stroke. I don't have any tumors or hemorrhages, but I was briefly unconscious and was taken to the hospital."
0: McConnell also said while he understands his constituents expect their representatives to work hard for them, he still has unfinished business to complete before retiring in January. Jannik Sinner has won his second consecutive Wimbledon title. He defeated Alexander Zverev in four sets to claim the title. Saturday, 21-year-old Linda Noskova beat Czech rival Carolina Muchova. From Christian News Radio Network, I'm Jim Miller. To hear this and other reports on demand, visit christiannewsradio.org.

0: From the Christian News Radio Network, I'm Jim Miller. The Summit Fire in Southern California, no longer an immediate threat to homes. The Los Angeles County Fire Department has lifted the mandatory evacuation orders for people who live in the area east of Palmdale in northern L.A. County. The orders have been in place since the fire broke out Friday and grew quickly to almost 3,000 acres. Sunday, crews stopped the fire's forward progress, and it's now 15% contained. So far, no homes have burned. The sudden passing of Senator Lindsey Graham is garnering reaction from leaders across the world. News Nation's Robert Sherman.
1: Israeli Prime Minister Benjamin Netanyahu, who put out this statement saying, "Sarah and I grieve with the American people over the loss of our dear friend, Senator Lindsey Graham. In our recent meeting, I said Lindsey is a great friend of Israel and a cherished friend of mine. We have no better friend than Lindsey." Ukrainian President Volodymyr Zelensky saying Lindsey was a true defender of freedom and the values that make our world safer. He visited Ukraine 10 times during the years of Russia's full-scale invasion and was here with our people when it was most needed.
0: Graham had just returned from a visit to Ukraine prior to his death. Charlie Kirk's accused killer due back in court September 1st. A Utah judge set the date as a week-long evidentiary hearing in the case wrapped up on Friday. The judge will then decide if Tyler Robinson will stand trial for the conservative commentator's shooting death on a Utah college campus last year. A tech billionaire has reportedly reached a deal to buy the Seattle Seahawks. The estate of late owner Paul Allen announced Saturday the team will be purchased by a group led by Vinod Khosla, who's worth $13.7 billion. ESPN reports the team being bought for $9.6 billion. Khosla's wife will reportedly serve as the team's control owner, with his son also having a leadership role in the team. Details about the structure or financing have not been released. Kentucky Senator Mitch McConnell breaking his silence after he was hospitalized nearly a month ago. News Nation's Nick Smith reports the 84-year-old released a statement Sunday along with a photo of himself and his wife.
2: His doctor says McConnell fell at his home last month, where he was admitted to the hospital and recovered from minor injuries. His doctor says he developed pneumonia early on while at the hospital. McConnell said in the statement, quote, "My doctors have confirmed that I didn't break any bones or suffer a concussion. I didn't have a heart attack or a stroke. I don't have any tumors or hemorrhages, but I was briefly unconscious and was taken to the hospital."
0: McConnell also said while he understands his constituents expect their representatives to work hard for them, he still has unfinished business to complete before retiring in January. Jannik Sinner has won his second consecutive Wimbledon title. He defeated Alexander Zverev in four sets to claim the title. Saturday, 21-year-old Linda Nazkova beat Czech rival Carolina Muchova. From Christian News Radio Network, I'm Jim Miller. To hear this and other reports on demand, visit christiannewsradio.org.

He used to be the first one you talked to, and you thought of him all day long. You built your life around him, and he filled your heart with song. Why, the love between the Lord and you was the talk of the whole town. Back then, he was your reason for living. How much do you love him now?

0: from the Christian News Radio Network. I'm Jim Miller. The Summit Fire in Southern California, no longer an immediate threat to homes. The Los Angeles County Fire Department has lifted the mandatory evacuation orders for people who live in the area east of Palmdale in northern L.A. County. The orders have been in place since the fire broke out Friday and grew quickly to almost 3,000 acres. Sunday, crews stopped the fire's forward progress, and it's now 15% contained. So far, no homes have burned. The sudden passing of Senator Lindsey Graham is garnering reaction from leaders across the world. News Nation's Robert Sherman.
1: Israeli Prime Minister Benjamin Netanyahu, who put out this statement saying, "Sarah and I grieve with the American people over the loss of our dear friend, Senator Lindsey Graham. In our recent meeting, I said Lindsey is a great friend of Israel and a cherished friend of mine. We have no better friend than Lindsey." Ukrainian President Volodymyr Zelensky saying Lindsey was a true defender of freedom and the values that make our world safer. He visited Ukraine 10 times during the years of Russia's full-scale invasion and was here with our people when it was most needed.
0: Graham had just returned from a visit to Ukraine prior to his death. Charlie Kirk's accused killer due back in court September 1st. A Utah judge set the date as a week-long evidentiary hearing in the case wrapped up on Friday. The judge will then decide if Tyler Robinson will stand trial for the conservative commentator's shooting death on a Utah college campus last year. A tech billionaire has reportedly reached a deal to buy the Seattle Seahawks. The estate of late owner Paul Allen announced Saturday the team will be purchased by a group led by Vinod Khosla, who's worth $13.7 billion. ESPN reports the team being bought for $9.6 billion. Khosla's wife will reportedly serve as the team's control owner, with his son also having a leadership role in the team. Details about the structure or financing have not been released. Kentucky Senator Mitch McConnell breaking his silence after he was hospitalized nearly a month ago. News Nation's Nick Smith reports the 84-year-old released a statement Sunday along with a photo of himself and his wife.
2: His doctor says McConnell fell at his home last month, where he was admitted to the hospital and recovered from minor injuries. His doctor says he developed pneumonia early on while at the hospital. McConnell said in the statement, quote, "My doctors have confirmed that I didn't break any bones or suffer a concussion. I didn't have a heart attack or a stroke. I don't have any tumors or hemorrhages, but I was briefly unconscious and was taken to the hospital."
0: McConnell also said while he understands his constituents expect their representatives to work hard for them, he still has unfinished business to complete before retiring in January. Jannik Sinner has won his second consecutive Wimbledon title. He defeated Alexander Zverev in four sets to claim the title. Saturday, 21-year-old Linda Noskova beat Czech rival Karolina Muchová. From Christian News Radio Network, I'm Jim Miller. To hear this and other reports on demand, visit ChristianNewsRadio.org.

again. Want to be sure that your name is on that book. Temptation is the devil's game. He's fishing for a fool to play. And before you know it,

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But that was back before I saw the light. Now I dance to the beat of a different drum, 'cause he's my father and I'm his son. I still get down

0: from the Christian News Radio Network. I'm Jim Miller. The Summit Fire in Southern California, no longer an immediate threat to homes. The Los Angeles County Fire Department has lifted the mandatory evacuation orders for people who live in the area east of Palmdale in northern L.A. County. The orders have been in place since the fire broke out Friday and grew quickly to almost 3,000 acres. Sunday, crews stopped the fire's forward progress, and it's now 15% contained. So far, no homes have burned. The sudden passing of Senator Lindsey Graham is garnering reaction from leaders across the world. News Nation's Robert Sherman.
1: Israeli Prime Minister Benjamin Netanyahu, who put out this statement saying, "Sarah and I grieve with the American people over the loss of our dear friend, Senator Lindsey Graham. In our recent meeting, I said Lindsey is a great friend of Israel and a cherished friend of mine. We have no better friend than Lindsey." Ukrainian President Volodymyr Zelensky saying Lindsey was a true defender of freedom and the values that make our world safer. He visited Ukraine 10 times during the years of Russia's full-scale invasion and was here with our people when it was most needed.
0: Graham had just returned from a visit to Ukraine prior to his death. Charlie Kirk's accused killer due back in court September 1st. A Utah judge set the date as a week-long evidentiary hearing in the case wrapped up on Friday. The judge will then decide if Tyler Robinson will stand trial for the conservative commentator's shooting death on a Utah college campus last year. A tech billionaire has reportedly reached a deal to buy the Seattle Seahawks. The estate of late owner Paul Allen announced Saturday the team will be purchased by a group led by Vinod Khosla, who's worth $13.7 billion. ESPN reports the team being bought for $9.6 billion. Khosla's wife will reportedly serve as the team's control owner, with his son also having a leadership role in the team. Details about the structure or financing have not been released. Kentucky Senator Mitch McConnell breaking his silence after he was hospitalized nearly a month ago. News Nation's Nick Smith reports the 84-year-old released a statement Sunday along with a photo of himself and his wife.
2: His doctor says McConnell fell at his home last month, where he was admitted to the hospital and recovered from minor injuries. His doctor says he developed pneumonia early on while at the hospital. McConnell said in the statement, quote, "My doctors have confirmed that I didn't break any bones or suffer a concussion. I didn't have a heart attack or a stroke. I don't have any tumors or hemorrhages, but I was briefly unconscious and was taken to the hospital."
0: McConnell also said while he understands his constituents expect their representatives to work hard for them, he still has unfinished business to complete before retiring in January. Jannik Sinner has won his second consecutive Wimbledon title. He defeated Alexander Zverev in four sets to claim the title. Saturday, 21-year-old Linda Nazkova beat Czech rival Carolina Muchova. From Christian News Radio Network, I'm Jim Miller. To hear this and other reports on demand, visit ChristianNewsRadio.org.

0: from the Christian News Radio Network. I'm Jim Miller. The Summit Fire in Southern California, no longer an immediate threat to homes. The Los Angeles County Fire Department has lifted the mandatory evacuation orders for people who live in the area east of Palmdale in northern L.A. County. The orders have been in place since the fire broke out Friday and grew quickly to almost 3,000 acres. Sunday, crews stopped the fire's forward progress, and it's now 15% contained. So far, no homes have burned. The sudden passing of Senator Lindsey Graham is garnering reaction from leaders across the world. News Nation's Robert Sherman.
1: Israeli Prime Minister Benjamin Netanyahu, who put out this statement saying, "Sarah and I grieve with the American people over the loss of our dear friend, Senator Lindsey Graham. In our recent meeting, I said Lindsey is a great friend of Israel and a cherished friend of mine. We have no better friend than Lindsey." Ukrainian President Volodymyr Zelensky saying Lindsey was a true defender of freedom and the values that make our world safer. He visited Ukraine 10 times during the years of Russia's full-scale invasion and was here with our people when it was most needed.
0: Graham had just returned from a visit to Ukraine prior to his death. Charlie Kirk's accused killer due back in court September 1st. A Utah judge set the date as a week-long evidentiary hearing in the case wrapped up on Friday. The judge will then decide if Tyler Robinson will stand trial for the conservative commentator's shooting death on a Utah college campus last year. A tech billionaire has reportedly reached a deal to buy the Seattle Seahawks. The estate of late owner Paul Allen announced Saturday the team will be purchased by a group led by Vinod Khosla, who's worth $13.7 billion. ESPN reports the team being bought for $9.6 billion. Khosla's wife will reportedly serve as the team's control owner, with his son also having a leadership role in the team. Details about the structure or financing have not been released. Kentucky Senator Mitch McConnell breaking his silence after he was hospitalized nearly a month ago. News Nation's Nick Smith reports the 84-year-old released a statement Sunday along with a photo of himself and his wife.
2: His doctor says McConnell fell at his home last month, where he was admitted to the hospital and recovered from minor injuries. His doctor says he developed pneumonia early on while at the hospital. McConnell said in the statement, quote, "My doctors have confirmed that I didn't break any bones or suffer a concussion. I didn't have a heart attack or a stroke. I don't have any tumors or hemorrhages, but I was briefly unconscious and was taken to the hospital."
0: McConnell also said while he understands his constituents expect their representatives to work hard for them, he still has unfinished business to complete before retiring in January. Jannik Sinner has won his second consecutive Wimbledon title. He defeated Alexander Zverev in four sets to claim the title. Saturday, 21-year-old Linda Noskova beat Czech rival Karolina Muchová. From Christian News Radio Network, I'm Jim Miller. 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